Meridian Desk 13 RTC, home open. You're coming up to City Point, you said, over? Seven fifty just now calling. They were calling for a 2-hour call earlier. They didn't actually clear anything yet, but I'll get right back to you because it looks like they're calling back. Over. Yeah, they weren't exactly clear yet, but looks like they might be. So I'll get right back to you. Over. CNDES 13 RTC, home of course.

Okay, so you are in the siding at Waterbury with switches normal to the rear. So CN 3291, 3291 East is reporting clear of track authority 7383-7383 at 1906 MRSOR. CN 3291 East, that is all correct on the repeat. And thank you. 576 is close. RTC to CN 8019, over.

and S13 RTC Homewood to CN 8019, over. Okay, are you clear of City Point, over? Okay, so clear of City Point with all switches normal to the rear, correct, over?

Okay, so this will be new track authority number 7398 to the CN 8019-8019 at City Point. Checkbox 1, ONE, track authority number 7339-7339 is void. Checkbox 6, SIX, work between City Point and milepost 163-163 on Whitehall Submain. This authority has two TWO boxes marked 1, ONE, 6, SIX, over.

Okay, track authority 7398-7398 to the CN 8019-8019. Shows okay at 1909-1909 MRS, over.

Canadian Asphalt 8019, that is all correct on the repeat. And then once you clear East Waterbury, of course, just give me a call so we can roll you up and get the sand train out of there, over. Sounds great. Thank you. Okay, yeah.

CG detected. Mile 2690, coma 65 degrees. Axle 388, no alarm. Lift 8616, mile 2690, out.

Joe.

21, permission to leave the following switch in reverse position, north, north, in RTA side of switch Kane.

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1: 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Looks like ALCH is going through 188 now, and you can follow them in, over.

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Mary Westover. 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

That's a good TGBO. When? No changes. All right. Yes, that's correct, sir. All right, copy that. Thank you. CPKC River Dispatch Road. That's 280, go ahead. CP 8808, all clear, lacrosse and COVID. 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

0: CPKC detector. Mile 2, 3, 5, point, 4, coma, 6, 1 degrees. Axles 4, 8. No alarms. Length 9, 9, 8. Mile 2, 3, 5, point, 4, out.
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Between City Point and milepost 135-135 at 1939-1939 MRS, over.

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1: four.
0: Thank you. And RTC, this is
1: 3291.
0: Are you ready for another one over?
1: I'll be back. 7404-7404,
0: issue 2 CN 3291, 3291 East at Waterbury. 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Over.

All right, track authority 7404-7404 to CN 3291, 3291 East. Shows okay at 1942, 1942, MRS, over.

0: in 3291 East. That is all correct on that repeat. Thank you. And I'm still waiting for Point to order your outbound, but they were advised, or... I should have something by then. Thank you. Here we go. RPC out. CNS-13RT.
1: CP 1000 over.
2: Now I'm trying to hold it there.
3: Oh, Roger. Okay, I thought he was going to the bathroom.
0: All right, so all clear of the valley sub with all switches normal to the rear. So UP 1000, 1000. Reporting clear of track authority 7326, 7326 at 1943, 1943 at 32.
2: Okay, to depart signal indication 4044-3588, over.
0: You're all set. You guys enjoy the rest of the
4: clear, here we go.

of a cross sub dispatcher, Foreman Robinson. Over. Sorry, not Foreman, but Robinson. Hey, is CP2001 back in motor there? Alright, excellent. You guys are all clear. I do appreciate that. Excellent. Alright, here goes. You want to cross over at Sullivan to 2? You want me to throw that east crossover if everybody's clear? Okay. Okay, alright, do your thing, but you are clear. I do appreciate that. BNSF across the BNSF 6430 west of. Hey, can you pull straight to the west end? The outbound is going to meet you out there. Excellent, thank you. I'll let them know. See if they get you before Amtrak. BNSF CS.

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0: name
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0: degrees
1: actual
0: 4.8 no alarm
1: link
0: 980 mile
1: 2.5.4.0
0: out.
2: 2.5.4.0 Sparta, no restrictions.
3: All right, Amtrak's coming, so you might be holding for that. Okay.

Hey, why can't you request behind it now and then start moving that way over? And then also, can I reverse that west crossover at Sullivan 1-2 to safe to do so? All men in multiple groups clear of those switches over. If you don't want to request behind, that's fine, but can you, like, just hold in the OS at Sullivan? Is it big enough over there? Alright, they should be leaving in about 18 to 20 minutes. They're waiting on Amtrak 7 across the diamond there.

PKC detector. Trial 2 0.0 0 degrees. Apple 4 6 8. No alarm. Length 6 1 8 7. Mile 2 2 0.0.

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1: 247, BNSF 5390, over.
0: 5390, go ahead, over.
1: I'd like to get this 5390 booked, bad odor, trail only toilet, odor and contents all over the floor, over.
0: Copy that, I'll get defect in on it for you, over.
1: Alright, thank you.
0: Can you see if you get some tank left?

0: 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Mile 269.0, coma 64 degrees. Axle 48, no alarm. Link 993, mile 269.0, out.
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0: expect 283-88 for them. What time did you get to 2300? Tommy, I believe Kane, to make sure you absolutely would make it.
1: And my 355-51 to be the main two solving point.
2: 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Mile 2, 3, 5.4 out.
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4: Hey, AFC. Being ready real quick, so we'll probably get that.

Zero Dispatch, Ransom, Midary West, over. I-71, go out, over. Five-9709, that's good, no changes, over. CP 2224, I'll get it put in there, over.

That's correct. Authority out of the short line switch west line said you'll be in the yard for a while. Over. All right, copy that. Thank you. CCKC, River Metro. I 71, go ahead over. Okay, copy that, over.

0: All right, sounds good. Yeah, just let me know when you're ready to depart the room.
1: Express 280 here at home. Here's a play by
0: Okay, so you're a dispatcher calling Amtrak 7 over. I was giving you a heads up, the Mississippi Bridge is open. I think you should be closing here soon within what looks like 10, 15 minutes, so just let you know.
1: I'll have you just see the 1-853 at Canes. I hold 1 at Harper's, please. So you can make it there on time.

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Change of plan, the steady take is so signal indication. KDC River Dispatcher.

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0: Alright, Nathan Asphalt 8019. That is all for us on the repeat. Thank you. Please enjoy the rest of your night. Let's go.
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46, so I'll show you the one line number 208, time is 2027, 2027, RPCM. 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

CPKC detector. Mile 2, 3, 5.4, coma 5, 4 degrees. Axles 4, 6, 8. No alarms. Length 6, 2, 4, 8. Mile 2, 3.

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I'm sorry, CN 3291 East, over. All right, Quinn is asking if you guys are qualified to point. Are both of you over? All right, understood. I will let them know. Thank you. RTC out.

0: Twig, I'm still waiting on permission on these power switches here, but Justin is staged on the east end over on the connecting track to be watching for that IJ. Top and run for the number 3 power switch, 6.
1: We have the right front end, what do you think?

0: Dobson to Williams. I do have permission to have dual control switches here. Main 2, CP 3001, switches 3 and 4 on hand.
1: I'll show you. 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Check on 2, proceed from South S2, TH on with Kane, to South S2, TH on with Tom Ferry on the main track. 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S South, S2, TH, Sonic with Kane. 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

0: They got a, we got a 2330 Cougar.
1: Two, five, four, point zero, coma, number two, main, 5-6 degrees, axle, 696, no alarm, link, 10897, mile, 254.0, out.
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0: Check on 2 proceed from Oppos 139, 139, Marquez, good morning, RTA, sign is with Kane. Check on 10, clear left traffic last night, point. Check on 21, permission to leave the following switch, reverse position north, and RTA, sign is with Kane. Check on 4049, 0049, July straight 3, number 210 and 21, dispatch on RTA.

2049, hold on, check 3, number 2, can 21, okay, time is 2046, 2046, that would be good. Thank you.

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1: Responding, over.
0: And one of the warm wheel exceptions, info when ready, over.
2: Closed up for the night, just put it back there by the depot for now, I guess.

0: All right. Ready when you are, sir.
1: All right. It's showing sequence 118118. TTGX851833. Click axle 3 is the problem child. And 10 PSI brake pipe reduction release and rail. Over.
0: All right, sequence 118, TTGX 851833, 10 pound reduction in route, over.
1: That's correct, over.
0: I'm ready. Thank you, sir.
1: Thank you, CBK, Wisconsin Central.
2: Transfer, Madary West, over. All right, 374, all clear, La Crescent, copy that, over. Well, thank you, CBKC, Rivers Metro.

Negative across the dispatcher, answer number. Is I was trying to get you around that 25 on main one. Over. I just keep creeping. I may drop you to two or one, depending on what comes back first here. Over.

Pacific across the Venus at 4209 East Oak. Take it second out DeSoto to Victory, and I'll have the yard man come pick you up. You know when you're ready for an AGTB number. Alright, new number is going to be here. It's going to be GTB number 10167. Right now, I'm on the ground, back to the turn, you are at 9:30. Here we go, yeah, I'll get it headed out there. There's somebody working in the yard right now. Gianna Z-Train, we'll see. We don't have a lot of time, though.

Alright, new number is going to be here. It's going to be GTB number 10167. Here we go. Yeah, I'll get it headed out there. There's somebody working in the yard right now. Gianna Z train. We'll see. We don't have a lot of time though.

0: CP detected. Mile 254.0, coma, number 2, main 54 degrees. Actual 468, no alarm. Link 6197, mile 254.0, out.
1: 35 Q4 down there. 35 Q4. This is on here, Dispatcher 852, ducking in at Bangor, just to get a send 2 before they can take you down north. And I got 2 coming up from Marquette there. So we'll meet at 246, it looks like Ed Banger, then hopefully make some progress over.
2: Thank you, John.
1: If no problem. In case it's confidential.
3: I'll look at it in a second, Governor.

that question.

0: Dan, you got that lock on and derail restored, correct? Copy that. Just let me know when it's all done, and I'll give back my main tube protection.
1: CNS 13 RTC, home over. Well, hello again. So with all switches normal to the rear, we'll show the CN3291, 3291 East, reporting clear of track authority 7404, 7404, at 2059, 2059, MRS over.

0: Tracy in 3291 East. That is all correct on that repeat. And since you guys will be the next ones through, can look for signals north.
1: Approach, far to left, 24 to south, next signal. 852.
0: Trying to find what time your outbound is on duty, and I'm not seeing it, so I need to talk to point again. Maybe, oh, there's a request. 2310 is what they put the request in for, over.

Thank you. And it looks like we have a backhaul to Blair on that cab to Hiawatha for the recrew. So looks like you guys will be probably sitting tight a little bit over. You, I'm sure that they probably have them on at least 1 hour spacing. I'm sure that's what it has to do with. So. All right, sounds great. Thank you. RTC out.

Keep her seated, sir. Coma, 5, 4 degrees. Apple, 1, 2. No alarm. Left, 1, 4, 5. Mile, 2, 2, 0.0 out.

0: CG detector. Mile 269.0 Como 54 degrees. Axle 696. No alarm. Link 11009. Mile 269.0 out.
1: Roger, I'll get after hours. 31 North, complete by South SCGH, time switch Kane, the track number 4043, 4043 at 2111, 2111, RDC, is that correct, over? Track number 4054050, May 13, 2026, 5331 North and RTA check Kane. Check line 2, proceed from North and RTA side to switch Kane. Bluff on main track. Check line 7, 9 to 3 to Alvarez, DC, today Pacific, 8862, 8862 South S2GH, at North and RTA side to switch Kane. Switch Kane, track number 4054050, so I say 3, number 2.
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Airport number 46, Solar Check 3, number 2720, update time is 2113, 2113 RDCO.

0: 69 1039, all west, Camp Douglas west on the main. Thank you. It looks like we'll meet at 246 on the double track. Good.
1: 246 on double track.
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0: CKC detector. Mile 2, 3, 5.4, coma 4, 7 degrees. Axles 1, 2. No alarms. Length 1, 4, 6. Mile 2, 3, 5.4 out.
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Hey, we got a four-wheel exception. It's a repeater here. 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

2D Scott Fetch 249 to 8116 West, sir. Hey, we got a four wheel exception. It's a repeater here. 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

0: 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Took our Super C from South Texas, SOUTH, excuse me. Got it to Trumpets Ferry, CTC Marquette, Hoffman.
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0: South SOUTH, got it to Trumpets Ferry. Track one number 4052, 4052. Hold on, check two numbers, 2 and 20, dispatcher RDC.

2D Scott Fresh 249 to 8116 West, over. 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It's a repeater here. 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
1: Thank you. Yes, you, Scott Mitchell.

Hey, Scott Flash, you lose the radio. Over. Right, over. Hi, if you want to do it there east of New Lisbon in case you got to kick it out, that's fine too, over. Yeah, that'll be just fine, over.

0: 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Over.
1: 5 by 6
0: over. Yeah, go ahead,
1: over. 250.5 from the 2-8. Tie-end is on fire. Open plane. First stop, I don't know, so go back up a half mile, check it out.
0: You'll be waiting for 246 to get there, and I'm sorry, you said, hear that mile post one more time?
1: 250, decimal 5, number 2 main.
0: Alright. Yeah, got nothing coming behind you if you wanted to scooch back and take a peek, or... All right, appreciate it.

0: Hawaiian customer service over. It's my lucky night twice over.
1: CC detected. Mile 269.0, coma 513. 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Link 5478, mile 269.0, out.
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2: Do me a favor, hold up west of Sparta. I've got 5I-67 up on one main, but they said something about around 250.5. A tie was on fire, so I don't want to run into that, over.
3: Alright.
2: So you have hold up west of Sparta until I get to the bottom of things here, or?
3: All right, understood.

0: Case Confession 9739 Last Story. I don't know if you're back in the vicinity yet or not.
1: Yeah, we backed up, engineer just put out the fire on, in between the rails on one main, 250.5.
0: All right, was it the tie specifically that was burning there?
2: Yeah, the tie was burning.
0: All right, there wasn't some garbage thrown on there is what I was getting. So we were able to put out with what we had on hand, or is it get a fire department out there situation, over?
2: Water got it out here. We'll just hang out here for a little bit, see if it comes back, but that's all.
0: Okay, so you don't foresee any issue keeping 246 coming on too, based on what you're looking at, over?
2: No trouble.
0: Okay, appreciate it. Case of Conspatcher 246, CB 8845 East, over. Yep, at least for now, the fire has been extinguished, over.
1: Okay.
0: Thank you. Case of Wisconsin, Metro.

0: Does it cross the business at 783? After stopping, it says 783, CP 3020 on a 30 pass, pick on the spring, stop at a case you toward move 220.
1: Roger, Mike,
0: Charlie
1: 3,
0: Mike
1: 3,
0: that's a good night.

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Alright, and was it the car mentioned was the handbrake car? Alright, sounds good. Get proceed west from where you stand. Appreciate it, Louis. We'll meet a 246 at Monroe.

KC, I said Lancet over. Jack 140, 46, 4046 at 2158, 158 RD, is that girdle?

0: ルするんですけど、
1: Clear check 1440 down, 4049, 21 69, 2159, RD, is that critical?

That's correct. You're going to see the 577 at Harper Square. That's what you'll see there. Then we'll get you going south over. Oh, you'll see him at Kane's there. Over. North 38, side switch Kane, Dr. North position at 2200-2200, RDC is at Clinton.

CD detector. Miles 269.051 degrees. 4468. No alarm. Link 6241. Miles 269.0 out.

CP detected. Mile 2540 Toma number 2 main 46 degrees. Axle 368 no alarm. Link 5480 mile 2540 out.

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1: Yes, their second unit is lost.

0: CCKP detector. Mile 2 2 0.0 comma 4 9 degrees. Axis 6 5 4. No alarm. Length 1 0 0 0 8. Mile 2 2 0.0. Out.
1: Dispatcher's asking, he said he's actually out of that. I kind of thought of that too.

0: is last known. So. Main 2, which is my plan. Come on, Venus SES out. East 5331 North, clear track 14043, 4043 at 2211, 2211 RD. Is that current over?
1: CP detector, mile 254.0, coma number 1, main 49 degrees, axle 12, no alarm, link 135, mile 254.0, out.
2: Keep 97.39 west, main 1, detector 254.0, no defects, burn our restrictions 5, I

clear statement, over. I'm going to wait for two of them, 577 and 853.

here once. I don't know where they're at. Looks like 853 is past Keynes. I don't know how much that has to, but then 577. I don't know where they're at behind them.

around the crew change point area, wherever that happens to be.

and S13 RTC Homewood to CN3340, over. Yeah, you guys are going to do a cadet meet with 516, over. Are you able to get the switch, or you guys could probably work with them to get the switch back at East Cadet when you clear, correct, over? Yeah, no, just the east end. So this will be track authority number

S-T, Cadot, switch yes on Minneapolis submain. Check box 3, THREE, clear main track at east, EAST, Cadot. That was east Cadot. This authority has 2 TWO, boxes marked 2 TWO and 3 THREE. Over.

Okay, track authority 7428, 7428 to the CN 3340, 3340 West. Shows okay at 2220, 2220 MRS, over.

Avenue and 3340 West. That is all correct on that repeat. So just look for signals towards the Minneapolis sub when you get up there. Over. Thank you. You guys have a safe trip. Our

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0: Yeah, true.
1: Send it over. 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
0: We're going to need to stop. You want to set it out at Lido? 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Not yet. 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

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Thank you, Venus 58.

0: 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It's kind of specialty 9739, all west of Anger West on the main road.
1: 46 dispatcher.
0: 246, go ahead, over.
1: Okay, waiting for.
0: That's right, 246. Duncan and Monroe for a 249 there around Badger East.
1: All right.

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Mile 269.0, coma 4.8 degrees. Actual 1-2, no alarm. Link 135, mile 269.0, out.

24. BKC River Dispatch, TP 2224. Coming soon here, I'm going to have a 5I67. This is coming to get an engine from YL12. I don't know if it's going to interfere with you guys. I just thought I would know. They are an engine or two, I believe. Yeah, I believe two light engines, they're coming. Okay. All right. Yeah, I just thought I'd let you all know. Okay. In for 10. Oh, I thought.

CPKC detector. Mile 2, 3, 5.4, coma 4, 5 degrees. Axles 6, 5, 4. No alarms. Length 9, 9, 4, 1. Mile 2, 3, 5.4,

0: Hey, Scott, Fred for the Air East Radio. West, all west of Madary on the main. Thank you. Talk to you in a bit. Talk to you eventually.
1: 49 complete.
0: That's valid. All right, talk to you probably tomorrow.
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All right, GTW 4907, that is all correct on the repeat, so you guys enjoy the rest of your night. 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

0: PKC detector. Mile 2, 3, 5.4, coma 4, 4 degrees. Axles 3, 6, 8. No alarms. Length 5, 4, 2, 5. Mile 2, 3, 5.4 out.
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0: Alright, just let me know when and where you need something. Alright, sounds good. Here we go. Spencer?
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1: 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Is that correct?
0: Sorry, a lot of static there. You started with toilet room door. I believe it's CO, but I heard static and then I heard vibration down track. That's all I got.
1: Yeah, 7-4, go ahead, over.
0: Got that. Fire room door keeps opening while going down the track due to vibrations, not staying locked. Anything else?

0: 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South SETH sighting switch Canes, and the North NORTH sighting switch Harper's Ferry. 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

Hotel Greg, track warrant 4055, 4055, total lines check 3, line numbers 2, 10, and 21. It's okay, 2303, 2303, KDK.

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Mile 220.0,45 degrees. 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Mile 220.0.

WKC River Dispatch, should be 5331, permission La Crescent. Look for light there, bridge switcher. Figure main at Madary East for two of the first ones there. Second one, 249, will be up there by the time you guys get up there. So we'll get them up and around you.

KCL 374, CP 8862. I'm going to change this up here, run you all the way to Marquette. I didn't realize Reggie had already called your outbound for midnight 10, so. Head in location, ready to copy. All right, that'll work, sir. Thanks.

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1: And I'll keep you checked up.
0: KSU and Scott, dispatch 249, CP 8116 West, over.
2: Yeah, over the face, sir, over.
1: Yeah, level 2, go to the next location. Did he give you a car number or anything? So I could tell you exactly where it was bad order to.

0: Give me a sec, I'll tell you where it was updated for set out. Give me one.
1: 5-4-0, Poma, number 2, main, 42 degrees. Tactical, 6-5-4, no alarm. Link, 9-9-4-6 miles, 2-5-4-0, out.
2: Loaded coal train just got authority to come in the yard at River Junction. There's an empty coal train in front of you on the siding at Grand Crossing or Conical Road there. So, gonna hook up a battery briefly there to get a coal train up, and then I'm out of your way there, over.
0: 8862 South, WTH at Kames. 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Check line 2, proceed from South, WTH, siding switch Kames. 2 CTC Marquette on the main track. Check line 20, be prepared to stop at the following switch until known to be in normal position. The north and ORTH siding switch Harper's Ferry. And check line 21, permission to leave following switch in reverse position. The south at the UTH siding switch Kane. Track 4057, 4057, total lines check 4. Line numbers 1, 2, 20, and 21. Dispatcher KDK.

0: Airborne 4057, 4057, total lines check 4, line numbers 1, 2, 20, and 21 is okay, 2314, 2314 KDKO. That's correct, over. Thank you, CPK Tama.
1: Unit 5 Lacrosse, that's Lacrosse Radio.

Yeah. In 1012, set up the units to 111. You can go in to 12 there at Lower Sullivan, can't you? Over. Okay. Let me holler at this Sanitide North Town working. Make sure you got a route, and assuming two will bring you up. Over. IQ, NSI Northtown, 6430 on the Shamloo.

got that another door is your rear door, pops open on its own, needs to be properly secured as well. I'll add that to the list of notes on the unit here, and I did inform you.

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Windows stoppers on conductor and engineer side or not the right style. 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Not a problem, stay safe.

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UP 5331 North and ORTH, all clear, track 14504050 at 2321. 2321 KDK, is that correct, over? That's correct, over.

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CBKC River Dispatch, Battery, over. Of course, let's see. Two 5-9838. It's a good one, no changes, if that's what you're carrying over.

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Yeah, let's fetch it. Over. A popular spot. Yeah, I got 852 going now. They're going down. I got some light parrots got a spin. I got a 577 coming up, but I'm sure you've got a quick move there at the junction, correct?

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I don't know. I'll work you in there and then beg for a route for that 577. I'm sure. A long night. Here we go. Switch up.

Well, I'm sorry you had to speak to them. All right, KCS 4001 has a story open up, Occupy, across siding, working with the CP 2224, proceed west of it.

Okay. All right. Let's follow that 852. Over.

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I got that 852 and I got that 249 right behind them. So it's going to go 852U, 249 light power, and then J19, 577. Who knows what else?

Friday, you got 7 for Bangor, and that's it. No Salem move. I might have just heard 6, and I'll drug test myself to make sure.

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1: Yeah, I still have an NSI northbound working. 102. Plan on holding CG-30. I still have one working on 102 currently. Plan on holding there at CG-31.

All right, so I got track four number 4059. It is May 13, 2026. To the UP 3040, 3040 North, UP 3040, 3040 South, that's the UTH, at Bluff. Check line 2, proceed from Bluff to the North, NORTH, sighting switch came on main track. Check line 10, clear main track at last main point. Check line 21, permission to leave following switch in reverse position. The North, NORTH, sighting switch came. Track warrant 4059, 4059. Total lines check 3, line numbers 2, 10, and 21. Dispatch 80K.

59, 4059. Total line check 3, line number 2, 10, 21, okay, 2358. 2358, KDK. That's correct, though.

Yeah, that 537 will be at Keynes, and then there should be a 261 at Harper's Ferry. Got that 374 in front of you that you can protect you in. Copy that. All right, thanks. Keep going.

sir. Got track warrant number 4000-4000. Dated May 14, 2026, to the CP7551, 7551 North NORTH at Canes. Check line 2, proceed from North NORTH, starting for Canes to Bluff on main track. Check line 7, not in effect until after arrival of the UP3040. That's Union Pacific 3040 South at ETH at the North NORTH, starting for Canes. Check line 20, be prepared to stop at the following switch until known to be in normal position, the north at NORTH, sighting switch Canes. Track warrant 4000-4000, total lines check 3, line numbers 2, 7, and 20. This warrant contains a meet, dispatcher KDK, over.

4000, 4000, total line check 3, line numbers 2, 720, containing a meet. Okay, midnight 1, 0001, KDKO. That's correct, though. Thanks, RCKDKO.

KC River Dispatch, Medario. Right behind the 852, they're going to do a shift change on the bridge. They said it'd take just about 2 minutes, but I'll give them time to pull through.

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13, I'm sorry. 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

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Mile 269.0, coma 44 degrees. 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Link 6204, mile 269.0, out.

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That's the end, 3148, over.

yeah, it looks like it works through MRS, so we should be good. 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Customer service help. Huh?

Okay. I'll get signals requested right now. Appreciate it. Over. Yeah, 6048, go ahead, Darrell. As soon as this grain train pulls out of Lower Sullivan, I'll get you a signal down at the depot. Call me at 3001, I'll flag you by. Over.

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1: CP detector. Mile 254.0 coma number 2 main 37 degrees. 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Link 6224 mile 254.0 out.

Russell was booked up yesterday, like around maybe 1900 in the evening yesterday. All right, well, okay to continue manually, and then if so much happens that GPS returns, go auto with it, offer it over. NOCO.

Copy that, you have clear in the field. Clear PTC, then the red fence pops up. Center of the west. And the red fence will go away, but it didn't pop up there. Okay, that's on the river subdivision. What's your problem, person? Whatever that issue was. Alright, thanks for the report. Can we report any delay time or...

6048, I'm here. NSF 6048 at CP 3001, after stopping, your authority to pass the signal to make stop indication. Main 1, eastbound. Yeah, 6048, make that main 2 eastbound.

have a Lansing Tower over. 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Southbounder at Marquette is pulling now. 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

0: Mario.
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1: Well, I got a one wheel talk to you out there. 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
0: Hi, 10 pound reduction release. Sequence 155, 155. 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

4003, May 14, 2026, to the UP 3040, 3040 south of CTH at Kane. Check line 2, proceed from south at the UTH, siding switch Kane to south at the UTH, siding switch Harper's Ferry on main track. Check line 21, permission to leave following switch in reverse position, to south at the UTH, siding switch Kane. 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

0: 8763. We go in for 102, set out for 107, and then the pickup is on 108. Over.
1: Track 1, 4003, 4003. Total lines check 2. Line numbers 2 and 21 is okay at 113. 0113 KDK.
0: I have no idea. Okay.
1: That's correct, over.
0: That says lines 22 through 44.

0: Okay, thank you.
1: Gotcha.
0: Yeah, 6834, go ahead. Okay, I'll get your signals there at 3072. You can knock them down whenever you're ready.

0115 DJBR.

EMS 1300. Go ahead. I will need to receive to that echo.

0: Casey with Scott's Patrick Toma Tower, over. Go ahead, over.
1: Yeah, we pulling up the signal here at Tunnel City, and the it ended up dropping on PDC and put us into suppression. Over.
0: All right. Are you halfway up the hill then, or are you right in the middle of the hill, or what? Over.
1: Our head end's right on the crest of the hill. I don't know if we'll be able to pull from a stop, but just making sure that we are okay to proceed east from where we stop or attempt to, over.
0: Yeah, call the PTC help desk. Let me know what you come up with, over.
1: Understood, over.

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2: We're here at Tunnel City, approximately milepost 243.7 on the Toma sub. Heading in an eastward direction, kind of coming up to the signal. The signal dropped on PTC right when we were getting to it. No warning to prepare to stop the signal or anything, and put us into suppression, over.

0: Copy that, UP5331 853 train. Milepost 243.7, Eastwood, Tunnel City. Towards the signal dropped on PTC, remain clear in the field. Yeah, no warning, the PTC put in suppression, is that correct, Tyler?
1: That's all correct, over.
0: Do you still have a red fence on PTC, over?
1: Yep, that is correct. We have a red fence on PTC. We are past the signal, and we have the prop to press key when you are authorized to proceed past signal, eastbound control signal, tunnel city main, over.
0: Understood, you have a prompt to proceed past the signal when you're authorized to do so. I'd recommend you contact the dispatcher just to get authorization to proceed, acknowledge the prompt, and then proceed. Okay, we'll look into the issues there. What, is there any delay time to report over?
1: We just came to a complete stop. We are kind of at up a hill. We don't know for sure if we'll be able to pull from the stop here or not.
2: Understood. UP 3040, 3040 South. That's TH, all clear of track 14059, 4059.
0: Still there. You're not sure at this stage if you're going to be able to stop pulling or not. Okay, understood. If you have any further issues for PTC, let us know. PTC out.
1: That's all correct. I guess if we don't reach back out to you, it's probably about a 10-minute delay over.
0: Okay, thank you. PTC out.
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1: Keep it 3
3: dispatch,
1: over.
3: Yeah, go ahead, UP5331, Houston.
1: UP5331, we talked to PTC, informed them of our situation. Just had to get back with you and verify that we are okay to proceed at eastward, over.
3: That's correct. Let me know what you come up with here. Was it in the field or just PTC dropped there, over?
1: We're passing it and then PTC put up a red fence, over.
3: Alright, so the field was clear, the field was favorable, but I got a red fence there, over.
1: That's correct.
3: Alright, let me know if you get her going again, over.
1: Alright, understood, over.

Cross calling 5834 East. Yeah, you got everything line and lock back for Bang 2 movement there, Lytle. Over. Give me a call at 3001, I'll get you flagged by. Over.

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Thank you. 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How y'all looking, over?

0: Alright, I'll figure like 5 minutes he'll be up there.
1: 31 East. Taking a pull, delaying the block, trying to stop hands on the range division, 853 up.

KC River Dispatch, CP2224. I, 5, 10 minutes there at the bridge switch. Dan wants that power first, but Tunnel City dropped on that 853. So, they may be shoving them up, so he asked for them first there. Alright, yeah, eat a sandwich and wait for him at bridge switch, over.

0: Casey River, Madera, over.
1: Go ahead, over. Yeah, 6834, you got signal sight, CP3001 over. Airmen SF 6834 at CP3001, after stopping, you have authority to pass signal sight, Main 2, eastbound, over.
0: 8948 in there, over.

Good. CB75517551 North Center RTH. All clear of track 14053, 4053 at 138. 0138 KDK. Is that correct? Correct.

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1: UP5331 East, over.
0: What was the intermediate at that red fence, over?
1: It was a signal right at Tunnel City. Is about 243.7, over.
0: Oh, right at Tunnel City it was there, just east of the tunnel, over?
1: That's correct, over.
0: Rather that, 243.7, thank you, over.

0: 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UP5331 east over.
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0: Good work getting that thing out of there. Appreciate it. You got a CRAD handy at Monroe for a warrant over?

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1: 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I'm in peace up. On the main track. 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That's your DRR, Delta Romeo, Romeo, over.
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1: That is all correct. 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

0: PKC detector. Mile 2, 3, 5.4, coma 3, 5 degrees. Axles 4, 6, 8. No alarms. Length 6, 2, 1, 6. Mile 2, 3, 5.4. Out.
1: UP 5331 east over 235. That's 4, no defects. 853 out.

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Over. All right, 6834 to ready. All right, I get the request in. Thanks, Al.

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KC River, Madary, over. Not yet, it's not good yet. 74, I know that, and then we'll change here momentarily, or in about 2 hours, over. I'll tell you exactly where they're at, and then we can plan accordingly. Let me open that app with my dial-up connection and see what she says. In just a second.

0: 0.0, coma, 40 degrees. Axle 18, no alarm. Link 209 miles, 269.0 out.
1: Well, they're at 151, so they're, you know, they're close, so I don't know if, what you can get done before they get up there, or if they have to hold for a couple minutes to get clear. Do what makes you feel good. In an hour? No, 151, so they're, what, 5 miles, 4 or 5 miles out there?

PKT detector. Mile 220.039 degrees. Axle 4 6 8. No alarm. Length 6 1 9 3. Mile 220.0 out.

0: Cheyenne, 3834, over.
1: Scott's Badger to the CP 948 East, over.
2: CP 948 East, spotted.
1: I called you guys a cab for 430 Sparta back to Portage. That train will be built by them, direct over.
0: So line 1 is 87 and the line 4 is...
2: Depends on how the plant has us doing it, but it'll be close.
1: Let me know what's going on when you guys get done there and if it's going to be on the service track or where it's going to end up there so I can tell the day shift what's going on with it, Oba.
2: Copy that.
0: Line 5 is line 1.

Okay, I will go ahead and get that fixed and send over a new journal. Be safe, Transportation Services out.

Case River, KCS 4001. Over. Just confirming everything line locked back normal, sight and sign there at La Crosse. Thank you, sir.

0: CP detector. Mile 269.0, coma 40 degrees. Axle 32, no alarm. Link 585, mile 269.0, out.
1: Detector 269.0, no alarm.

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1: Contact reverse, you're on ahead.
0: 7551, permission, La Crescent. Over. Yep, they're pulling in the six track, so might be a couple minutes, but talk amongst yourselves and then look for lights out. Over. No, I got your numbers. Over. Understand. Going in timeout there. I was going to say, you think you're going to make it that far. Yeah, I'll leisurely put in the request, but I'll make sure your outbound has them. Yo, Spencer.
1: Last night we get on the other side of the signal here. I'll stop and we'll change that.

Okay, yeah, you got permission on a westbound move there. Over. Switch out.

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Four, 34, 34, Cucumber 1, flight to Elliott.

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0: 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East Bangor East on the main road.
1: 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Bangor East on the main. I live on your West, Bangor West.
0: Change my leader, and I'll be there 2274.
1: CP2274, over. CP2274, you got it, over.
0: Got it, all right. There we go. Okay. We're ready. All right, that's
1: 7-4, over.
0: All right, over. 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
1: CP8928, over.
0: Okay, good, that'll get released, 71. Bye-bye.

CBK Seattle, Lansing Tower. CBK Seattle, Lansing Tower, over. I copy, go ahead, over. CP 7551, 7551 North on ORT, all clear for track warrant 4000, 4000 at 245, 0245 KDK, is that correct, over?

Mississippi River, Missouri, over. Yeah, give me a second. I don't know why it's not coming in. And it wasn't because I didn't put it in there this time. Still all red there at the River Junction proper. Over. Alright, let me knock it down. See if I can get the fire. Stand by.

Dr. CP-2274, you guys, West of Bagger, West 21 Saturday. Let me know when you're in the clear, over.

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0: 1 hour. Main siding entry Grand Crossroads.
1: Yeah. 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
0: We'll be heading back to Fort
1: Worth. 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

0: Scene is isolated, over. 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

0: Venus 3253 at CB 3001 after stopping your 40 past the plane stop location, main 2 eastbound.
1: After stopping, Venus 3253 has authority to pass the plane stop location at CB 3001, main 2 eastbound, move over.
0: That's all correct, over.
1: All correct, thank you very much, you have a good night.
0: Thanks,
1: hold on, bounce to Union

Vector, what's the outbound on you?

0: flight 2274 back. Put there to him.
1: Okay. All right. Yeah, we'll just see. 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

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We'll shove back a little bit, obviously, to get the gone by. Grab the four on the four track, come back out. We'll spot the five I-beams on three, and then take the gone over to four. That way, you won't cut the problem.

0: already over?
1: 5-9-6-7, Roger, over.
0: Yeah, go ahead, you're on the CP-8928 West Coast.
1: I'd love to be ahead of you, part of West
0: Coast. Yeah, no problem. Nothing out here at all, so if you need to get out there for a little bit, feel free to do what you gotta do. They're hanging on the west end there.
1: Alright, sounds good. I should change direction if I have to.
0: 8920 West, get a reverse control point as far west as needed there. Any more control there, direct over?
1: Yeah, we got certain cars for this one. Yeah, we have solution on the reverse.
0: Yeah, like I said, guys, just keep in loop what's going on there. I got a camper 430. Hopefully it shows up at the right location. I put very specific details on where you can be there at U.S. Silicon plant there as part of this. Hopefully, great place over.
1: Yeah, hopefully we'll figure it out. Looking at 6-7, we get a bunch of lights.

0: half characteristics. The genome or half pneumonia.
1: Five, I think, 2,500 on your over.

0: guys from Italy.
1: That's what I got. That's just, I mean, so my engine's gone.

0: problem. Yeah, go ahead. You're on the GP8 928 West.
1: I think we'll clear when we get this thing on once it's down. Put another light in there, back in there, and then we can stretch it.
0: Stack doesn't come in here, so just make sure you call me. The stack won't come in. He'll just sit there and blink at me. That's a crappy control point for stack. Just make sure you talk to me. Or whatever, when I see you ready to run out, I'll go ahead and put it right back in over.

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The 0-1-9 in front of clear track 37, 4-37 and 319-0319 DJVF.

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And then we'll tie on to three again. And then with the brake, the second car on three tracks, that first IV. And then we'll put the gun over the three and fourth.

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1: Back 313.

0: Scott Spatcher. That's what he was. Did he got stretcher go over?
1: All right. Yeah, we were able to stretch the joint. We get to the back room to give it a pull and make sure it's all together. So I'll plan on knocking the lights on that. It's going to be okay to keep it for 45 minutes or so.
0: That's fine. That'd be fine there.
1: Just be tying it onto the DP and shut it clear, and then we'll be done.
0: Okay. Let me know what else. If anything else can be done, let me know. They're over.

0: Did you notice that it's seconds convert to feet over? Do you need much more to clear up within the block there, or you're good? Depression, over. Are you able to recover your air, and then any further issues, feel free to give us a call back, over.
1: Grab the counter, spotted before the head of the contact counter, 4.

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Mile 269.0, coma 38 degrees. Axle 24, no alarm. Link 415, mile 269.0, out.

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BNSF Lacrosse, answering the Lacrosse radio. Yes, 6021, go ahead. Okay, 6021 is unfueling up at Lytle. Follow them in for a depot swap, over. Yeah, thanks for the help. 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

EM detector, mile 284.2. Northbound, no defect. Temperature 39F. 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
1: Hi,
0: they're ordering a recrew. 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
1: Part of their old fire.

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Got it. 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

0: 76 by 76 pair. You read way faster than I'm typing. Give me just a second. 576. You got over to La Crescent at there you go, 100. Departed 0200. Got to La Crescent 0230. Over.
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2: That's half the battle. We talked about your team deal already, we discussed that. Jumped that hurdle. Talked about your totals, E-train, all that fun jazz. He's on down, I got him.
3: 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Milepost 168.2.
2: Stacked out of. Here we go, that's

I'm going to go ahead and go ahead and go ahead and go ahead and go ahead and go ahead and go ahead and go ahead and go ahead and go ahead and go ahead and go ahead and go ahead and go ahead and go ahead and go ahead and go ahead and go ahead and go ahead and go ahead and go ahead and go ahead and go ahead and go ahead and go ahead and go ahead and go ahead and go ahead and go ahead and go ahead and go ahead and go ahead and go ahead and go ahead and go ahead and go ahead and go ahead and go ahead and go ahead and go ahead and go ahead and go ahead and go ahead and go ahead and go ahead and go ahead and go ahead and go ahead and go ahead and go ahead and go ahead and go ahead and go ahead and go ahead and go ahead and go ahead and go ahead and go ahead and go ahead and go ahead and go ahead and go ahead and go ahead and go ahead and go ahead and go ahead and go ahead and go ahead and go ahead and go ahead and go ahead and go ahead and go ahead and go ahead and go ah

never appreciated that, but I was just always being blood ball through on 20 bucks, yeah, but you better do like one on

Ew, why are you confirming that with me? I think it's... Second. Did no changes, over. I'm showing you guys doing a little work there. You got any work ordered over? It says setting out cars CP651794 to and including a UCIR 200142 to the old siding if approved. Then I guess it doesn't show me if it's approved. Hold on, let me check over.

Yeah, sounds like we're doing it. They're... how you want to do that? Just pull up in the siding and cut off, I guess, over? Yay, like the good old days. Here we go, over.

0: Cupid Ascension 43.
1: Bye-bye, 67, over.
0: Okay, your paperwork is short 10, or you have 10 extra? Okay, have you tried OPCC, over? I can try and look it up as well. Just in the meantime, 984 if you can. I'm not even logged in yet, just sitting down. I'll try and get it here as soon as I can. Or yeah, there's already an overflex in there as well, third shift, etc. Thank you, Svetcha.

0: Roger, over.
1: At 153.7, gave us an axle count of 424, and our wheel was going 464, off by 10 cars. I wonder if you can help us with that. I got an idea what it is already. I think it's showing that we got 10 extra loads of sand behind line 29.
0: I can take a look here. What did the dispatcher tell you? Over. Oh, my favorite. Okay. How many total cars are you showing on your wheel? Over.
1: 75

Have you done any work to the train since departing Adams there on the west end, over? So I show 103 cars past that actual AI reader, and then a CAD reader updated to 113 cars, but I don't, I would guess that's more of a computer issue, but I can tell you where they're supposed to be so you can verify it if you want to. Stand by, over.

Yeah, so actually, the reader deleted line 30 through 39 from the head end from your train when you went by that reader leaving Adams. So I'm guessing those cars are actually not there. But I, you could jump off and verify that if you wanted to, or be 30 to the next one, over. Like I said, that last, it was like, it's like a CAD point, which basically just means the net control, the computer updates your train list, so I don't know if, I don't have a way to verify it since the last actual reader you went by said those cars were not there. So, whatever you guys want to do, I guess. Sounds good, guys. Appreciate it. OPCCL.

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KCSM 4744, 4744 North Center RTH, all clear of traffic warrant 4008, 4008 at 621-0621 KDK, is that correct? Over. Copy 0559, all right, thanks, have a good day. 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
1: Battery. I copy that. You did figure them out. Thank you.
2: Mile 220.038 degrees. Axis 492. No alarm. Length 7149. Mile 220.0 out.
0: That is correct. Thank you.

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Go on air 491.

Just left the cross, answer on the cross radio. Over. Go ahead, over. Alrighty, same location, over. Let's say trip, BNSF, press out.

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0: PKC detector. Mile 2, 3, 5.4, coma 4, 0 degrees. Axles 4, 9, 2. No alarms. Length 7, 1, 9, 0. Mile 2, 3, 5.4 out.
1: CSX D7266 west, over to detector 235.4, no defect. 541 out.

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KCSM 4744, all west of CP 286 on the new siding. Okay, I'm going to have to talk you back to your train there when you're ready. Over.

KCSM 4744 at 52286 after stopping has already passed the signal. Display and a stop indication. Sighting. Two sightings. Eastward direction. Back to your train. Over.

to the 6-1-0. ACSM 4744 east of CP 286 on the siding. Okay, thank you. Sounds good, thank you. We can't see the side trip.

decrease due to pressure. Mile 220.0041 degrees. Axis 338. No alarm. Length 7867. Mile 220.

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1: T-7266, west, passing mile board Raymore, no mainline restrictions, 541 out.
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0: Charlie, can you serve a dispatch from my Dairy West Tower? Over. 61, go ahead. Over. Ready, over. Copy that, I got the information. You guys got GTVs, over? All right, sounds good. Okay, proceed, signal indication.
1: All right.
0: Thank you, CBK, Sea River Dispatch Route.

0: CP detector. Mile 2540 coma number 2 main 37 degrees. 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Link 7209 mile 254.0 out.
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1: You'll head into the sighting at Bangor. There's a 540 just on the Madera. You'll meet there, over.
2: All right, reading 540. Soon here. Thank you.
1: You're welcome, CPKC, Wisconsin Dispatcher. Good morning. What do you guys got for fuel, over?
3: I think it's farm diesel, over.
1: Oh, who's the funny one today?
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1: 541 will be pulling in for you there at Bangor, and then you'll meet us at 249 on double track, over.

0: CPKC detector. Mile 2, 3, 5, point 4, comma 4, 5 degrees. Axles 3, 3, 8. No alarms. Length 7, 8, 4, 8. Mile 2, 3, 5, point 4, out.
1: 7589 west over the sector, 65.4 north east, 7589.

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Seven sixty nine, 5769. So if you're a train, CDU for any changes over.

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1: Seventy-five, 89 West, Central City, over 6 7 49 up.

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Mile 269.0, 44 degrees. Axle 400, no alarm. Link 5963, mile 269.0 out.

0: dispatcher, CP 7589 West, over.
1: 7589 West responding, over.
0: You guys will meet 540 on double track, he's going through Bangor now, over.
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0: That's all correct, thanks, CPKC, Wisconsin dispatcher.
1: 7589 West approaching, Ray Moore, no restrictions, second to 49.

0: Bangor lunch for the 240 eastbound. Good roll by both sides. Bangor west. Over. CBK T4 in the month south.
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Access 416. 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Left 4387. Mile 220.0 out.

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0: We'll be sitting a few minutes at 3001, over.
1: Doesn't. We're just trying to reach him. Over. No. Former William Harstad. Over. Okay. He's in La Crescent. Over. But I'm just taking a shot at it, so. All right, copy that, over. All right, thank you.

0: the last of the 541 westbound. That's good roll by both sides, Bangor West, over.
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0: You as well, 2KC Coleman, Loco.
2: Back 35,
3: 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Foreman Anderson, Trevor Anderson, is he out there today, Owen? All right, copy that. Retro. Stand by I-72.

0: Rider 491. 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
1: Have a safe day too, Signal from Bourbon out.
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0: Fire Sand, over.
1: He was a CC2274, and that is on TGBL number. Five-235 went on a lacrosse road switch TGBL to the I-7214. Over.

0: Copy that. So CP2274. And you open up on the short line, switch west wire. CP2274 at the short line, switch west, WSTY, has authority to open up, occupy La Crosse siding, between west wide Grand Crossing, absolute block protection provided. Over.
1: Mile 254.0, coma, number 2, main 44 degrees, actual 400, no alarm. Link 5965, mile 254.0, out.
2: You guys look good as well, please.
1: 269.0, coma, 463. Actual 492, no alarm. Late 7369, mile 269.0, out.
3: Right at Badger East, we can barely hear you.
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3: Track 3, and then do you know where our pickup's at? We got 115, I guess. Inside loop. 3 track and inside loop. Okay, to jump in at Badger West, you do that.

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2: Mile 254.0, Coma, number 1, main 51 degrees. Axle 338, no alarm. Link 7847, mile 254.0, out.
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94 west, going over to Weaver to meet us. 390. They're at St. Field. Okay, can you send the direction to the Trans-Allen Scale?

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0: Okay, we have a restricting signal. I'm on. Okay, back.
1: 2, 3, 5, 4, 5, 4 degrees. No alarm. Train too slow. Mile 2, 3, 5, 4, out.

to the San Francisco Department of Emergency. I got about an hour, probably till 9:30, for the list of the portage. I got an eastbound coming, that's up on 12:945.

detector. Mile 2, 3, 5.4, coma 5 degrees. No alarms. Train too slow. Mile 2, 3.

Pacific Conservative Dispatch, Madeira West Tower, over. So, Mississippi closed, you'll get a light. Are you aware you work at River Junction, over? Yes, to make you aware. No. It shows you're picking up 261 set out some cars there onto the old siding. So the work message here from the train master said you're picking up, didn't say how many cars. He just gave me a from and to car on the old siding. I can give you the from and to car on the old siding at River Junction. Over. I don't know. I don't have airslip information. Here's the from and to car number. Over. CP, Canadian Pacific, 651-794. That's CP 651-794. To and including a UCIR. UCIR 200142. 200142. Over.

dispatch of 541 490, over. On the west end of the cars, in a black baggie, by the, in the cab walk, over. Yeah, they set them out about an hour ago, over. You're welcome. 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

0: 68, okay, shout out, safe wire protection for the conductor. Lions for 3 track. Cross and clear, okay, back. Good for 40, on and spin.
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0: 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South, down to Auburndale first, about 30 minutes, and then the one over. CN 5430, send a 30 down to your CDU, 30 under Marshall controlled sounding, head south on signal indication. Looking for number 7902, 7902, take a look, let me know when you get that, over.
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2: 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Actual 338, no alarm. Link 7903, miles 269.0 out.
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detector. Mile 284.2 north bound

Thank you.

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4.2 northbound, no east. Temperature 5.5 F. Total axle 5.58. Speed 3.7.

clear up here, but you're probably shoving them to the crossing. Shoving them to the crossing, you said?

Heads up lacrosse, entering lacrosse radio over. After stopping, BNSF 8576, SCP 3001 has authority pass signals displaying stop and execution, main 2 to main 2, eastward for cruise vehicle.

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TC, over. Alright, 411 South Spencer, copy that. 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Thanks, CNS 13, I'll let RTC out.

0: say you were going to cut the crossing?
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0: Second one when you're shoveling in.
1: 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CBK3 River Dispatcher.

0: CPKC detector. Mile 2, 3, 5.4, 5, 6 degrees. Axles 4, 0, 0. No alarms. Length 5, 9, 1, 4. Mile 2, 3, 5.4. Out.
1: 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No alarms. 540.

Douglas, Lisbon, no restrictions, by 40 over.

0: Okay, Case River Dispatcher, Air West Tower, over.
1: 541, sir.
0: Yes, go ahead, over.
1: Are we clear?
0: Yes, I'll clear the main line, over. You're welcome, City Case River Dispatcher. Over.
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Communication River Dispatcher, CSXC 7266 West. Did you cut away light power? Over. Okay, I'll show you all west of CP 286 on the siding. Over. Okay, copy that. Let me see if I can give you a signal in.

0: 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Just so you know, I gave them some time to do a weld between Portage and Lewiston, so I told them to be clear by 9:30, but just in case you don't have a favorable signal coming in, that's why.
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1: 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Has authority to pass the signal to plan a stop indication that's in an eastward direction from the siding to the old siding. Cars ahead. 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
1: All correct, and then you could let me know when you all clear the new siding. And just a heads up, second 249 going through West Y. You'll be going down the main bayou. Over. Correct. Should be KC River Dispatcher.

First in, CP, you got me. Yeah, we're going to be spraying out the inside-outside switch right in front of you guys. Just give you a heads up.

0: up across, BNSF 8576, over. Yeah, put the signal up for Grand Crossing, waiting on them to accept it. Let me know if you need anything up there for BNSF to cross out. Switch.
1: Maintain a grand, sir.
2: Yeah, that was like cement going over all that sand after they watered it.
1: I gotta be in to get through, just lined them up. Call me after you see one go by on 2 Main. Welcome. 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East of CP-286 on the old siding. Thank you, over. City Case River Dispatcher, CP-7589 West, over. You just got the one engine today, over? Alright, going down the main 541, working off the siding and the old siding there when you go by, over. Correct. City Case River Dispatcher, over.

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1: How much longer do you need? 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I'll turn in an hour.

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Welcome, faster enough.

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0: 154-245 is a good TGBO, and doesn't look like any changes to it, over.
1: Okay, no changes to it. So we're just on board getting set up, we're on the house track, and I guess right, we'll be ready to go in soon, and we're ready to take it.
0: Alright, sounds good, I'll get you lined up. Okay to proceed, West 1, ready, over.
1: Okay to proceed, West 1, ready.
0: Yeah, I'll take them over.
1: Leaders to CP8928. Looks like we have 2,800 gallons on it. Second unit to CP9739. Looks like the same for fuel. Rear DP CP8948. Also 2,800 gallons. 100 by 0. 14,133.
0: Length is 4,416.
1: Over.
0: Alright, sounds good. You guys have a good day, over.
1: You as well.
0: 64 over. Scott's the dispatcher.

Okay, that's fine. I was listening to you. I can call my dispatch too if you want. I'm sorry. I'm sorry. I'm sorry. I'm sorry. I'm sorry. I'm sorry. I'm sorry. I'm sorry. I'm sorry. I'm sorry. I'm sorry. I'm sorry. I'm sorry. I'm sorry. I'm sorry. I'm sorry. I'm sorry. I'm sorry. I'm sorry. I'm sorry. I'm sorry. I'm sorry. I'm sorry. I'm sorry. I'm sorry. I'm sorry. I'm sorry. I'm sorry. I'm sorry. I'm sorry. I'm sorry. I'm sorry. I'm sorry. I'm sorry. I'm sorry. I'm sorry. I'm sorry. I'm sorry. I'm sorry. I'm sorry. I'm sorry. I'm sorry. I'm sorry. I'm sorry. I'm sorry. I'm sorry. I'm sorry. I'm sorry. I'm sorry. I'm sorry. I'm sorry. I'm sorry. I'm sorry. I'm sorry. I'm sorry

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1: Our cab is here for the back haul boarded. There's obviously no crew on this train. Do we still need him?
0: No, I do not need him. He's good. And then CP 89 28 should be in there for 8 hours.
1: We're going to do a multi-motor brake test and stuff here. It'll probably be 20 minutes.
0: Alright, sounds good. 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

0: 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Over. Okay, so pull him back out.
1: Back hall,

communication room dispatcher to the CSXC 7266. Over. Okay, so pull them back out to the new siding. Over. Okay, all right, copy that. Should be Casey River Dispatcher.

0: Okay, to Champagne, New Lisbon, and Mile Creek West. 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
1: Okay, Jesse, Mother Texas, Police Conductor, Stretch 3-3-Gamma.
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0: Roger. 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

0: 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Are you reading through there, Dan? How are first of all by you now?
1: Approaching Bangor, no restrictions, 6540.
0: Just let us know you're going to be slow rolling going up to Houston. You're going to be tying train down for a track block on the plane still. So just kind of keep that in mind, don't you?

CFXC 266 at... The CFXC 7266 has started to pass the signal display and stop indication. That's in a eastward direction, siding to siding, back to your train. Over.

That is all correct. All correct on the repeat. You got J-20 coming down the main. He'll be holding the main track at River Junction proper until you guys pull your train west so he can get into La Crescent Yard. Over. All correct. Over. Thank you. City Case Rivers, Batcher up.

0: left to 654 westbound until roll by both sides here at Bangor West. Over.
1: Thanks for the look. Have a good rest of your day.
0: 640. Well, 68 people in the road south.
2: Morning,
0: are you guys about to come out? Over. 3 over. We'll get it. Yeah, I'll get dispatch.
2: Go ahead, over.
0: Just looking for the warrant, over.
2: If it's in there, over.
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0: Indeed, detective. Mile 269.0, 65 degrees. Actual 418. No alarm. Link 4427 miles 269.0 out.
1: Detective 269.0. No defects.

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Alright, Michaelson, all done. 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

dispatch 43, over. The interlocker's been occupied for a while. I wonder if they're working on the approach. Let me call them, see what I can do here. Give me a minute, over.

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This is downfall. 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

0: 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How long you think it's going to take you to set these cars out there at River Junction? Over. Okay, Trainmaster heading over to assist you guys with whatever help you need there so we can get you under La Crosse on the hours. Over. Okay, you're welcome. 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
0: 654, over.
1: Yeah, we're just approaching Madary here. Just looking for what the...
0: Going in Madary sighting, hold back. I'll let you know when I can move you, when I got a route for you, over.
1: Alright, going in Madary. Wait for a route, over.
0: Correct. CPKC River Dispatcher out. You're the 7 o'clock crew, correct, over?
1: That is correct, over.
0: Oh, okay. Understood. Dispatcher out.

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1: 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Welcome. 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CBK 3 River Dispatcher, J20 over. Yeah, I don't know. I can't tell you. There's some foremen working in the yard. I don't know what tracks they're on, but you got a couple foremen. Horton is working in La Crescent Yard there with the RFD truck over. Okay, copy that. Thank you. Who else is calling dispatcher over? Two over. I don't have any room at La Crescent for you over.

Stand by. CPK 3 over dispatch to 541, over. Before you guys, I'm pulling west, over.

Okay, all right, copy that. CPK service badge is Bay 20 over. About 20 minutes, 25 minutes. Do you think there'll be a route for trains to get toward the Marquette sub or no? Over.

Okay, all right, copy that. I-72, you might be on hold here for a while. I got to get these other trains moving out of through La Crescent here. So check back with me when you're ready to go. But I don't think I have 40 minutes here. Yeah, once J-20 gets in, I should be able to handle you. Over. Hey, are you going to let him, when he's time to come in, are you going to let me in on the La Crosse siding, over? Well, they only do it till 11:45, over. Sounds good. Thank you, over. You're welcome. That's right.

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Maybe I'll take dispatcher over.

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Okay, yard limits. 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Over. All right, he's just contacted me, so I'll let him know. See what channel he's on. Okay, copy that, over.

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1: Alright, copy that. There's a 390 on the main line there at Dunhauer. Runs inside and around it. Go ahead.

going to need a light at bridge switch. Over. Copy that. CPK 3 River Dispatch from Mississippi. Over. Over. Copy that. I'm going to have to get two by J20 and 654. And then you can open back up. Over. Copy that. Over. Dispatcher out. CPK 3 River Dispatcher, I-72. Over. 15 minutes on that J20. Over. Thank you, CPK 3 River Dispatcher out.

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Fox 6 SX, over 2 Mach 163, 163. And AST Waterbury, switch no on Whitehall sub main. Fox 80 HHT, joint authority between Mach 163, 163, and East AST Waterbury, switch no. Joint with A Freiberg. That is A Freiberg between Mach 149, 149. Mach 135, 135. 42 CW Boxes, March 6 SIX, 80 HHT.

success, I have Lady Edge HD going to East Waterbury for a meet. Okay, 1040-1040, DJR, over.

Walking through the fence, Madeira West Tower. No, you're not clear, Greg Crossing, but I don't have any BNs requested to go across. Wait for J20 to clear there at West Y, and then you'll follow 390 down. Over. All right, I'll let you know when you clear Grand Crossing. Over.

972 over. CP 2274, all clear, LaCrosse sighting, switches line lock, check for sighting movement, sighting clear. Yeah, you'll be following that 654 out of West Wide Airport. Sea River Dispatcher out.

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Over.

0: 195, go ahead, over. Total 1 mile check, line 2, over.
1: Okay, I've got a track inspector in front of you there. Give me a minute here, over. Dispatch 43, hold, key, over.
0: Okay, total, based on your fuel readings, over.
1: 3, hold, key, over.
0: ES is ahead of you, inspected a rail. Plan is, I've got one more train called 1010 at Marquette. He'll take the siding.
1: Dispatcher 43, hold, key, over.
0: So, you got engineering ahead of you, working on a rail here, and northbound called 1010 at Marquette. You'll be meeting them at the change, over. Correct, and I do believe the 654 is right behind you, so give me a call when you're clear of milepost 150, over. That's correct, over.

That's definitely a better for you and...

0: Dispatcher 483, Hokey, over. 71's ready to depart Adams, come west, over. Sounds good, thank you. Clutch out. Dispatcher 43, P1810, over. How long you have left in Valley? 71's departing Adams now. Just trying to figure out if I need to change you up to join you up, or if you're almost about ready to go back, over.
1: We get out.
0: Copy that. Thank you. Over.

CBK Sea River Dispatcher, 390 yard limit. Over. Thank you. And I did talk to Horton here. It looks like he said you guys are there in the clear. You guys can come on through. Over. Yes, correct. 654 also, when you get down there, you're okay to proceed in La Crescent Yard. Horton is in the clear. Over. All right, copy that. CBK Sea River Dispatcher out.

I-72 up. Hempstead, I-72 with the CP-2274, you're authority on the La Crosse siding. Working with J-20, which is the CP-8119, 8119, over. That is all correct, though.

0: radio, over.
1: I-68 dispatch, over.
0: Oh, there you are, over.
1: Just finished with our work, ready to start pulling if you can take us, over.
0: Track of time, but yeah, okay to come on down and I'll get you the light, over.
1: Roger, need our counts, over.
0: Yes, please, over.
1: 115 lows, 115, 0 empties, 16,229
0: tons, 16229, 4,971
1: feet, 4,971, over.
0: Alright, and still the NS-4738 in the lead, over?
1: That's correct, over.
0: Alright, those are good on fuel to call the outbound, over.
1: As fueled in Portage, NS-4738 has 3850 gallons, and the NS-4382 has 4400 gallons, over.
0: Okay, sounds good. I'll get it up, I'll fire it up, over.
1: Roger.
0: CPKC, Wisconsin, that's Metro.

592, Cartesian GBO associated with the train, come back. Engine's on at 700, over. All correct, okay, signal indication. Now later, there's guys out there, so I don't know what they plan on doing, but I'll give you one at rapid 7. Thanks, S13 RTCL.

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1: I'm wondering how much time you got left for your finger left.

Probably about 1,300 over. Thank you. CBKC, Wisconsin, Dispatch Room.

I-72, over. Alright, I-72, 62274, all clear to cross sighting, sign is clear, switch is line lock, check for sighting. Satra.

0: Please move to the Fancy Don Howard Tower, over.
1: Six, wrong one.
0: Okay. Stand by. I'm in the middle of something. Give me 1 minute.

0: 294.5 and mount post 295.0. 295.0, release up. Restriction. Correct, over. One. 471 at 1149, 1149 CGW. Over. All correct, over. Okay, copy that.
1: I got this valid,
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Mississippi Southern, 4195, 4195 South, SUTH. 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Seizing track 14013, 4013, 1155, 1155, NDK, is that correct, over?

0: headed west, over. I'll keep this guy worn out of the bluff, and then I'll come back to you and get you down to Keynes, over. Thank you. 654 CP 8948, give me at location when you're ready to copy, over. Is that correct, over? Yes, CP 8928, 8928. Give me a location when you're ready to copy, over. 4,074017, dated May 14, 2026. To the CP Canadian Pacific 8928, 8928, South, SUT to Bluff. Check item 2, TWO, proceed from Bluff. Southwest 153, MP153, Marquette Sub on main MEI and track. Track for 4017-4017, has a total one line check, line 2, over.
1: 3001 has authority, pass signal, flying stop indication, main 2, eastward direction, over.

0: 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Have a good rest of your day. BNSF across out.
1: 4017, you can show the key at 1157. 1157, NBK, over.

0: That is correct. Over.
1: I got your total conceal from the river, so we should be... The plan is you're going to be paired up with this 390. You're going to be the 853 at they'll be there waiting for you. They're at 128 right now. And then I have a 261 called 1330 at Marquette. You'll be moving them on.
0: Welcome. CD KCI Odessa to KCS 4195 South. Over. Track 14018-4018, City of May 14, 2026. City KCS, Kansas City Southern, 4195-4195 South, a few change, and mile post 149, MP149. Check item 1, ONI. Track 14013-4013 is void. Check item 2, TWO, proceed from. Mile post 153, MP153, Marquette Sub, to South, a few change. Siding switch, SS Kane, on main MEIN track. Track 14018-4018, as a total of two line steps, lines 1 and 2, over.

1018-4018. You can show the gate at 1200. 1200 NDK, over. That is correct, over.

Keep this safe, keep it separate. 5, 2, 2, 0, 0, 6, 6 degrees. Axel, 4, 7, 2, no alarm. Left, 4, 9, 5, 1. 5, 2, 2, 0, 0, 0.

0: Dispatch 43. Go ahead, over. Yeah, do you, I guess what coverage is there over? Okay, on this first one here then, I'll box one at 10-63, crew agrees, mile post 175, mile post 170, will protect you, is that correct? Alright, here comes Sheila.
1: Over. I need you to clear the main. Over.

Okay, service badge informant Anderson, over. Yeah, I need you guys in the clear now, please, over. Yep, you've been clear, 12:15. That includes Foreman Witt out of your time, over.

This is the Sagittarius West Tower. Go ahead, form fog load. I don't know, probably about an hour or so. You have 8:53 coming up. Over. That's correct, over. I get, that's yard limits for me, folks. I can put blocks on the yard, but yes. Over. 12:14 blocks applied, over. Okay, copy that. 3 Dixie River Dispatcher out.

0: CMS-13, Homewood RTC, over. CM-5430, over. Yeah, you got it. 1430.
1: ATKTI, that's ET 8145 North, over.

traffic, 8145, 8145 North and Ortiz. Reports clear track wind 4014, 4014 at 1217. 1217 indicated that correct, over. Correct, over.

0: Beasley reports to the south. APT sighting twist SS Keynes is lined and locked in the normal position. Is that correct, over?
1: Over. 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
2: 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I'm safe trip, Venus Alpha Cross, over.
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0: give me a head-in location when you're ready to copy, over. 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Check on 2, TWO, proceed from, MAL plus 153, MP153, Marquette sub. To the south, SDT, sighting switch, SS, Harper's Ferry, on main, MAI, and track. Track 1, 4019, 4019, as a total of two lines checked, lines 1 and 2, over.

track 1-4019-4019, you can show the gate at 1220-1220 and indicate over. That is correct, over. Please, over.

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0: NBK is that correct? Over. KTCR, to KT8920 South, over. Track 1-4020-4020, dated May 14, 2026. Address to the CT, Canadian Pacific 8928-8928 South, SDP, MLF 153, MP153. Check-in 1 on E, track 1-4017-4017 is void. Check-in 2, TWO, proceed from Bluff. Mile post 141, MP141, Marquette sub on main MAIN track. Track 1-4020-4020, as a total of two lines checked, lines 1 and 2 over.

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0: Left by us, we got that crossing.

CNS 13, home and RTCO. They have not left Rapid, so yeah, that's fine. If you want to go into the siding, there's nothing behind you. Usually I have you on the main because there's a sand train listed. Yeah, there's nothing even on request, so that's fine. Understand you'll be clear main track there, West Waterbury. Sounds real good. 13, home and RTCO.

Keep it a Satcher 483, UP1 810. Hey, I need you guys to stop short of 166 at 65. Where are you at, over? Okay, so you're past 166 then, or? Okay. Do you remember about 2 miles ago anything near the tracks? Or anyone messing with the tracks, over? You're at 164 now. You're west of 166. Okay, copy that. Thank you. Bye, Joe.

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Mile 220.067 degrees. Atlas 354. No alarm. Length 5309. Mile 220.0 hours.

0: Give it a center, 43 over. Got him. Stand by here, over. Dispatch 43, UP 1819, over.
1: UP 1819, go ahead.
0: You said you needed a 7175170, correct, over?
1: Yeah, that's correct. Like about 7175170.
0: Alright, here it comes. See where you guys at, over?
2: Amtrak is already leaving me.
0: Okay, 185, thank you. Watch out.
2: Bye, but I don't think you're going to have enough.

0: Dispatch 43, Flossower. Dispatch 43, Foster, over. That's that westbound, or is that 185? 185 heading west, over. Okay, so you see 18019 west, is that mile post 185, and that's west of you. You're sitting on it, you said 190.4, over. Here comes your time, thank you. Watch out. Okay, he's at 185, is that west of you, over?
1: 1819, by my location.
0: Okay, UP 1819 West, past location, I'm going to follow the tracks. Here comes your time, over.
1: That is correct, over.
0: Thank you, Spatula.

CN8000, over. CN8000 switches number to the rear, in the clear on the Waterbury siding. Again, in the clear on the Waterbury siding. CN8000, 8000, Ford and clear, check authority 8344, 8344, 1235, 12235, DJR, over.

Okay, and in the clear on the Waterbury siding, correct? Okay, seeing 8,000, I'll correct on your repeat. All right, I'll get a hold of those guys and get them heading your way. Over. That's 13-01 RTC, over. All right, those guys just cleared in on the siding at Waterbury. We'll get you fixed up here. 5982, that is a good TGBO. I do have one exception. Put on a new 10, one ready to copy, over. TGBO 4593. Whitehall sub, do not exceed 10, 1 on MPH. Between milepost 113.0, 113.0. 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

KBO 4593, 4593, OK 1237, 1237, DJR, hold on. 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

proximity at location again, at mile post 100-100, over. 8625, 8625, 2TW box is marked 2TWO, ADHHT. Okay, 1239, 1239, DJR, over. In 2972, all correct on the repeat, over.

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Let's plan on going to Madary for Amtrak. So. Correct. CPKC River dispatcher 358-6864 East Coast.

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track 14022, 4022, May 14, 2026. To the CP, Canadian Pacific, 8928, 8928, south of CTA, and mile plus 144, MP144. Check in the one only, track 14020, 4020 is void. Check in 2, TWO, proceed for bluff, to mile plus 129, MP129, Marquette sub on base, MAI track. Track 14022, 4022, as a total of two lines checked, lines 1 and 2 over.

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0: 4023, dated May 14, 2026. To the UP, Union Pacific, 8145, 8145 North NORT to 8. Checking them to TWO, proceed from the North NORT. Siding switch, SS team, 2 blocks on main MAI track. Checking them 7, SCVN. Not in effect until after arrival of the CP, Canadian Pacific, 8928, 8928 South, at UTH, at the North NORT. Siding switch, SS team. Checking them 2121. Permission to leave the phone switch in the reverse position, the North NORT. Siding switch, SS team. Track 14023, 4023, has a total of 3 lines checked. Line 2721, the port does contain a meat filter.
1: 2, 3, 5.4, Toma, 6, 7 degrees, axles, 3, 5, 4, no alarms, length, 5, 3, 0, 5, mile, 2, 3, 5.4, out.
2: NS 1176 West, no defects, 235.4, second 255 out.

Yeah, I guess so.

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0: Okay, I got all that. Yeah, 5963. Go and buy your CD for any changes. CN 5477. Swenson's going to have to clear your head, then signal indication north at Hilliard. South at JO, switch no, milepost 85, box 6 and 8. Sending down track authority number 8661.
1: West, San Bernardino, over.
2: 85 San Bernardino, over. Good copy, Yankee spotted San Bernardino. We're all done down here on the left side, over. Yeah, you're all done to the left side. Have an 8 for you, over. If we're going to stamp that right now or not, give you just one
0: moment.
2: Oh, I'm standby.
0: U2 RTC to Swenson, over. 581's ready to leave Rapids, over.
2: Not stamping right now, so that is a tornado.
0: Yeah, I just need, between Hilliard and Hiawatha, at least get them going, over. Home and RTC. CNS 13, home and RTC.

0: Go ahead, over. Sorry, broke up there. CP 3001, over. Alright, after stopping, BNSF 5401 at CP 3001 has authority pass, signal displaying stop indication, main 2, to main 2, eastward move, over. That's correct, have a good rest of your day, BNSF, the cross, over.
1: Runs the Yank, over.
0: Go ahead, over.
1: Yeah, Nate's gonna hop in with us, just so you know, over.
0: Copy that.

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0: Go ahead, over.
1: Our PTC seemed to have lost the signal. Train went into depression, and we're stopped at Raymore East at this time, over.
0: All right, signals in the field, we're good, over.
1: We're good on the field. Signal was never changed, over.
0: Okay, sounds good. PTC put you into suppression there, Raymore East. You've reached out to the help desk, over.
1: Yeah, we're working on that, too. Oh, one more thing. I was wondering, are we going to the hotel or cabin back, the Portage, seeing there's nothing coming out of Minnesota City for a couple of days? Just had to throw that at you and see what everybody says. Over.
0: I am not sure, but I will see what I can find out and have the river let you know.
1: Okay, sounds good. Thank you.
0: What do you guys do? Talk to them. You have my permission to head west when you're ready, and then you'll probably end up over at Bangor for Amtrak 8 and 1340. Over.
1: Bangor for 1340 and 8. Over.
0: That's correct. Think CPKC Wisconsin Dispatcher.
2: Yeah, you're well over.
3: 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What a guy you are.

0: 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CBKC River Dispatch, I-72, over. You guys had lunch, over. I was gonna, we got a little dilemma here. We gotta get a crew off a train, so are you, can you...
1: Lieutenant CBKC PTC support desk, over.
2: NS-1176 West. At milepost 244.5, we are the second 255-15, over.
0: Yeah, I gotta get this, I gotta do a crew change with the 644, and,
1: This 1176, with the train symbol 2255-15, to Omaha milepost, 244.5, is this correct, Toba?
2: Yeah, PTC put us in suppression. We had an approach diverging in the field, and coming out of the tunnel, the screen went blank, and in the suppression we went, over.
1: Okay, it said PTC put you in suppression. You had the approach diverging in the field. You were coming out from tunnel. PTC screen went blank, put you in suppression, is correct, over.
2: Yeah, that's correct. Everything came back now, like I said, after suppression. You can put down a 10-minute delay, and we're okay to proceed west after we get our air back, over.
1: And you will be proceeding west, is this correct, over?
2: That's all correct, over.
1: Okay, just want to confirm, the signal was clear in the field all time, is this correct, over?
2: Say again, over?
1: The signal remained clear in the field, it did not drop, is this correct, over?
2: Yeah, the signal was fine, nothing dropped on the signal, but just the PTC put us in the suppression, didn't recognize the switch ahead. Which was a control point, over.
1: Oh, okay. Control point. Then the guys switch ahead. Oh, okay. And were you moving a short nose or long nose over?
2: No, normal configuration. One engine on the consist, over.
1: Normal configuration, moving forward, one engine in the consist. Okay, thanks for the report. You're safe to operations out.

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Are you loading rock currently?

0: 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Yes.
1: It's west approaching Remore. Tower 6 and 2nd, 250.
2: 71, Sutton Center, conductor, Whiteville Pass over.
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0: Good, put the request up at Grand Crossing. Have a safe trip and a good day. Get us up across over.
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This is CT, Canadian Pacific, 8928, 8928, south of CT, 15. Check item 1, ONI. Track 1, 4022 is void. Check item 2, TWO, proceed from the north, MRT, siding switch team. Pit mile post 116, MT 116, Marquette South, on main, MAI and track. Track 1, 4025, 4025, the total 2 lines check, lines 1 and 2 over.

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1: 5.
0: I'll get the train on the siding there at La Crosse, and then you guys communicate, over. Thank you, over. CBK 3 with dispatcher out.

0: Sector 1, there you go. 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

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Second 254 out.

0: CC detected. Mile 254 0 coma number 2 name 66 degrees. Axle 354 no alarm. Link 5263 mile 254 point 0 out.
1: And that's 1176 West, no defects, 254.0 trunk 2. Second 255 out.

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1: Civication River Dispatch, Madeira West Tower. Over. 1-4 below.
0: Okay, I haven't really been paying attention to it. Right now, what are you looking at, over?
1: Thank you.
0: I'll keep an eye on it here, and I guess let me know if you have any issues going through there. Over. Dispatch 43, Hinsfield. What's that look like coming back? How long you need to look?

live at 190 now. So, D-Rail's restored. East end of Wyattville, lights back main to main. I'm point. Here we go. Yeah, I'm a couple turns from

1176 West, mile bar in, taking a sighting at Binger. No restrictions. Second 255 out.

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1: Okay. 6720, BNSF 6720 East. Over.

I'll correct those. Thank you. Just in case you're a dispatcher out. Signal indication. 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
1: 1176 west, traffic in the container west. 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
1: And 92, get full protocol with

CBK service after Amtrak 80. Yeah, we're waiting. I got a barge coming through at Black River. 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

C-5430, locked in and clear, Marshall Yard, clear the Marshall, controlled signing, all switches normal. You too, thanks. CF-3816, keeper common, signal indication, Swenson says he's at the crossing now, clearing up, over. That's correct. All right, then what can I tell you here? Outbound is on 1515, over.

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0: Okay, I release 644 CGBL to 25-215. We can show that release at 1357. CGW, over. All correct, over. I think she mentioned that you'll be probably following the two Amtraks, over.
1: Outbound crew, now for the...
0: You too, dispatch her out.
1: Sorry, my radio dispatched now. What'd you say, over? That's correct, over.

0: Unfortunately, I'm not. I'm not getting enough to understand what's going on there. You got a different radio you can try? Try one more time, nice and loud.
1: Yeah, I thought there was a rapid responder on duty there. They're going to find a Fred, outbound crew. Just meet them at the depot, and if you can hang it once they pull it up, that'd be a big help. Over.

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1: All right,
0: that is correct. Thanks, CPKC Wisconsin Spectrum. Wisconsin Dispatcher to the NS 1176, over.
2: Yeah, go ahead.
0: The two Amtraks and an empty sand train there at Bangor, over.
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1: After stopping, BNSF 3870 at CP3001 has 30 pass signal displaying stop indication. Main 2, 2 main 2, eastward, over. My radio jumped to there. Signal displaying stop, over. That's correct. Have a good rest of your day. BNSF across out.

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1: Okay.

0: Center Smart Cam.
1: RTC, over. Yeah, sorry about the wait there, guys. So go ahead, over. Well, East Waterbury switch, yes. I need to switch. So he clear East Waterbury, yes, over. All right, switch the number to the rear, seeing 2972, 2972 West, releasing portion of track authority number. 8625, 8625, between mile post 100, 100 and East, the AST Waterbury switch, yes.
2: 9269.0, Homa, 72 degrees. Axle 5, 2, no alone. Link 1049 miles, 269.0 out.
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1: Okay, seeing 2972, all correct on the repeat, 1630, Blair Rapids, copy. Alright, thanks, seeing 8000, 1 DBO, and we'll fix you up here, over. DBO 4626, 4626, Whitehall sub, do not exceed 30, 39 MPH. Between milepost 113.0 113.0 and milepost 115.0 115.0 Whitehall sub main, over. Okay, 1418-1418, DJR. All right, all correct. 5985, now a...
4: No. That was in...
1: CN Canadian National 8000-8000 at Waterbury. Chirpac 6 SIX, we're between East, AST Waterbury, switch yes. And milepost 100-100, Whitehall sub main. Box 80 at GHD, joint authority between East, the AST Waterbury switch, yes, and milepost 100-100. Joint with CJ Berry. CJ Berry between milepost 127-127.
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2: 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Appreciate that roll by, sir. Have a good rest of your day.
1: I appreciate it. Sandus 13, home at RQCO.

0: Bravo, can you copy when you're ready?
1: You dial up that switch. Perfect, thank you. Barry, go ahead. Over. All right, I had to change towers here. Let me see if I got it right. Barry gives the CN-8000 authority to enter zone overlapping limits. So milepost 127, 127, and milepost 108, 108, all men and equipment and clear, good for maximum authorized speed through the entire limits. Is that all correct to Barry? Over.
0: That is all correct, over.
1: Okay, all correct for the CN 8000 east through the entire limits. Copy. RTC CN 8000, over.
0: The case River Dispatcher, Madeira West Tower, over.
1: Barry giving you authority in the joint overlapping limits, eastbound, milepost 127, 127, milepost 108, 108, all men equipment are clear, good for maximum authorized speed through the entire limits. It was all correct on your repeat. Over. All right, sounds good. Thank you. 13, home at RTCL.
0: Your train information, please, over. All that information. Signal indication. Okay, you're welcome. CVKC Ribbon Dispatcher out. CVKC Ribbon Dispatcher 358, over. Signal in La Crescent Yard. Communicate with that 853 and get your warrant to depart, over. No, actually, Nicole told me K-53 is not coming this way today. So just the 853. Over. 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

0: CT detected. Mile 269.0 coma, 72 degrees. Axle 20, no alarm. Rate 277, mile 269.0 out.
1: Jack 1342690, no defects, approaching Bangor, no restrictions, just drop the drill, here we go.

CP detector. Mile 254.0, coma number 1, main 72 degrees. Axle 52, no alarm. Link 1055, mile 254.0, out.

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1: 8164, give me at location when you're ready. Copy that one. Over. 4029 4029, date of May 14, 2026. To the CP, Canadian Pacific, 8164 south at DTH at Bluff. Checking them to TWO, proceed from Bluff to south at DTH, sighting switch at the Canes on main MEI track. Checking them 20-20, be prepared to stop at the following switch until known to be in the normal position, the north NORT, sighting switch at the Canes. Track 14029-4029 has a total of 2 lines. 14029, you can show it located 1440, 1440 NDK, over.

1, and they're just leaving Marquette, over.

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0: WBKC, Wisconsin Dispatcher, BNSF 6720 East. Over. All right, I'm going to take you guys right up. We'll head you in there at Raymore. That 150 cars is going to fit on A-track, correct? Over. Okay, we'll head you right in there, and then you'll probably have to wait for 1333 to run around it. Over. All right, have a good night, Spectrum.
1: It is an approach now, Raymore 1 Main, over.

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1: Yeah, I just wondering if I is 1333 on timer.

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1: Approach Raymar East Amtrak number 8.
2: Approach.
3: You'd be dispatch
1: 430. Dispatch, remains way Hulk here on the Altoona sub. I don't know, I got a call from my boss here a while back about something at 166.65. I'm out here right now and there is no machinery or anything near the track. Over.
3: Yeah, I don't know. First shift said there's an excavator trying to make its own crossing or something and possibly got up on the track. So I think she was just wanted to make sure there was no impact to the tracks and everything was good.
1: Yeah, I'm not sure what they're doing here. I can see that they've been in here, but they're not here no more.
3: Okay, so tracks are good for normal. We're okay to run trains.
1: That is correct.
3: Can you get an ID from you?
1: 0085-685.
3: Alright, appreciate your help, Hokie.
1: No problem, Hokie out.

0: CPKC detector, mile 2, 3, 5.4, coma 6, 8 degrees, axles 2, 0, no alarms, length 3, 8, 8. Mile 2, 3, 5.4, out.
1: 1340, no defects, noises. I'll be back.

0: on the lane left.
1: CG detected. Mile 3-6.
2: Track 8 departs Tacoma, delayed in the block. Here we go.
1: 73 degrees. Axel 354. No alarm. Link 5338. Mile 369.0. Out.
3: 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Over.
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1: Advance Approach.
2: Pass right to the area, East Radio. Are they prone on me banging in the westbound? Got a 255, should be knocking on the near east here momentarily. Yep, for sure. Okay, got a budget.

0: CT detector. 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Coma number 2. Main 6 9 degrees.
1: Axle
0: 6 0 2. 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

0: PKC detector. Mile 2, 3, 5, point, 4, comma, 6, 9 degrees. Axles 5, 2, no alarms. Length 1, 0, 5, 8. Mile 2, 3, 5, point, 4, out.
1: Check AD snow defects 235.4, over.

0: 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Smile. 220.0 coma 70 degrees. Axis 20. No alarm. Length 392. Smile. 220.0 out.
1: F6720 eastbound, humane, Raymore, no restrictions, I-670.

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Oh, wait, so we put the weeds there on the track there once you leave us?

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Again, that's 13 RTC, home and open. Thank you.

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1: That back, there are track mobiles on the east end of C.
0: Copy that.

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Two, go over. Alright, CB2274, all clear, LaCrosse siding, all switches now by you, line lock check normal, siding's clear, over. Alright, signal indication, are you going to clear Grand, over? Okay, copy that, BPKC, River Dispatch. CBKC River Dispatcher calling 2nd, 448 KCS 50, 10 East, over. How close are you to taking that light at Grand Crossing, over? Alright, would I be able to get that light back and see if this 255 can clear up, and then we'll put you in the siding there for Amtrak, over?

0: 3, Apple, 2, 0, no alarm, left, 2, 8, 7, mile, 2, 2, 0, point, 0, out.
1: 33, 220, main track, 36,

0: Yeah, go ahead, over. Right. Engineer on the KTS 5010 East can comply with signal change at Grand Crossing, over. Copy that. I'm going to drop the light and climb it out, and then we'll get you put in the siding for Amtrak, over. Come up to Camp Douglas, over. KC River Dispatch out.
1: Conductor has me lined in, derails and the turret lined up, 825 on point protecting, start ahead, 30 over.
0: Okay.

0: Scott's Badger, Toma, radioer.
1: Hey, Josh, this is this, what are we now? I-67-670. Looking to come out one unit, Raymar East, and then head west to Raymar and then back in at Tumler City.
0: All right. 1333 is coming at you. As soon as he comes by, we'll come out the east end with one unit block protection and follow them west, et cetera. Over.
1: Hey, sounds good. Waiting for one, and then it'll be our turn. Thank you, sir.
0: Absolutely. Thank you.
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1: In the clear, release.

0: the same engine.
1: Mile 220.0.0.0.0.0.0.0.0.0.0.0.0.0.0.0.0.0.0.0.0.0.0.0.0.0.0.0.0.0.0.0.0.0.0.0.0.0.0.0.0.0.0.0.0.0.0.0.0.0.0.0.0.0.0.0.0.0.0.0.0.0.0.0.0.0.0.0.0.0.0.0.0.0.0.0.0.0.0.0.0.0.0.0.0.0.0.0.0.0.0.0.0.0.0.0.0.0.0.0.0.0.0.0.0.0.0.0.0.0.0.0.0.0.0.0.0.0.0.0.0.0.0.0.0.0.0.0.0.0.0.0.0.0.0.0.0.0.0.0.0.0.0.0.0.0.0.0.0.0.0.0.0.0.0.0.0.0.0.0.0.0.0.0.0.0.0.0.0.0.0.0.0.0.0.0.0.0.0.0.0.0.0.0.0.0.0.

0: 3 South Bedford area, straight over. Madam.
1: CPKC detector, mile 2, 3, 5, point 4, comma 6, 9 degrees, axles 2, 0, no alarms, length 3, 9, 3. Mile 2, 3, 5, point 4, out.
2: C33, 235, 4, main track, no defects at Monroe. No restrictions, Toma Southbound.
0: Well, the train of 20th will be in at Vangaroo.
3: Yeah,
0: the 853 ducking in at Banger. Here would probably not be the quickest maneuver shoving you behind them there. So, we'll get Amtrak by and see how far we can get before 149's in the picture.

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1: Correct.
0: That is fantastic news.
2: Cody, who's the LSA tonight?
0: Snowden.
2: Roger.

0: 1553, okay to highball Soma, delay in the block. Over.
1: That Amtrak 1533 departing Toma on a clear, over.
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0: SF 6720, all east of Raymore East on the main. Thank you.

0: go ahead and cut it in. 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
1: Alright,
0: I'll
1: be right there. Take
0: it
1: right down.
0: 71, 7 Center Connector, 21 over.
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1: UNS 6720 West, all west of Raymore on 2.
0: South correct for the BNSF 6720, all west of Raymore, Main 2.

0: CC detected. Mile 2540, coma, number 2, name 69 degrees. Axle 20, no alarm. Link 375, mile 254.0, out.
1: Amtrak 1333, no defect, test 64.0 on main track number 261, Spartan, first come, 7-3-0.
2: SF 6720, he's restricting Raymar. 627, 632,
3: restricting Raymar.

0: BNSF 6720, all Easter Raymore back to the facility there.
1: That is all correct for the BNSF 6720. All clear of the main at Raymore here on an Easter egg.
0: All right. Appreciate it. Sorry, I didn't mean to leave you hanging. Cutoff's getting silly, over.
1: Oh, I bet it is. All right. Thanks,
0: everybody. Case for contact, though?
1: We'll go to 65.

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1: Dispatcher, this is the UP 7509, over.
0: 7509.
1: Yeah, job 71, wondering if we...
2: No further conversation.
1: All crew members agree that the east switch at Valley will protect your train heading west there, over. Or heading east, over.
0: Alright, east switch, let's see, that's the Adam side. You guys are coming out of the siding there?
1: Yeah, we'll be coming out of the siding.
0: Alright, box one on 16-72, Valley to milepost 199.1, crew agrees that protects, is that all correct?
1: Crew agrees that Valley to milepost 199.1 will protect our train, over.
0: Alright, sent your way, you're all set up, over.
1: Alright, looking for it.
0: You betcha.

Yeah, just let me know when you guys are all done. I'll show you out there in the main. 71's just our only contender. He's heading back from Valley now. A223 is operative for the UP 1000.

0: Ryan, Desk 13, RTC, home, over. L558, CN8963, good afternoon. On duty at 10:59 today with TGBO 5961, which is a good one for the train. And if that's all accurate, I can give you that authority down to milepost 8, over. Okay, I'm making it up for you now, and...
1: Miles 269.0, 74 degrees, Apple 2 0, no alarm. Lift 380, miles 269.0, out.
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1: Once you get down there, just give me a call and I'll give you that shove move when you need it, or... All right, so here we go. Thank you. Arxie out.

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1: 44, he said, or 45, but BNC holds 60. Minus that check on the other track. Alright, derail, non-derailing position by the plant visually confirmed. Line for I, I'm on, I'll start to you at 33.
0: Yeah, I'm here, I'm hearing you now again.
1: Oh. 30 to start 3-0.

0: Okay, so if it's self-testing, it's the process of booting up, but let me take a look into it and see what's going on. Over. Alright, 5048, so yeah, this one, yeah, we placed a defect on this earlier because it was be stuck on self-testing for 30 minutes or close to an hour, and it never recovered. So, yeah, it's a defective unit, it's not a qualified leader.
1: 30-30.

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0: Good, over.
1: Before you do, I do have a TBO to give you whenever you're ready, over.
2: 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As we open up an area of sighting behind a NS 1176, 1176. West VST. Who is that, West Y?
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0: Correct, thank you. Being at 50 years out.
1: That was copied correct and okay at 1623, 1623 MRS, over. That is all correct, and your TGBO 5985 is now a good one, no exceptions for the Whitehall sub. And track authority number 8817 is still active currently, but I would like to give you a new one if you're ready, over.

0: 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So this will be track authority number 8895-8895 to the CN 8000-8000 at Wisconsin Rapids. Checkbox 1, ONE. 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
1: 110.
0: We're joint with B, as in Boy Johnson. That was B Johnson. Between milepost 127, 127, and east, EAST, Waterbury. No. This authority has three THREE boxes marked 1, ONE, 6, SIX, 8, EIGHT, over.

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0: All right, Canadian National 8000. That is all correct on that repeat. And if you can't get a hold of Mr. Johnson, just give me a call, and I'll see if I can.
1: One.
0: Thank you. Mark C out.

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0: All right.
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0: CP detector. Mile 254.0, coma, number 2, name 69 degrees. Axle 468, no alarm. Link 6229, mile 254.0, out.
1: 8145, he is over to Texas 254.0, no defect, 3 hours.

Michael. Seven one, stop it.

0: 71, I got 86 on the rear. 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
1: I-67 dispatch.
0: Yes, sir.
1: Does it look like to get a little headroom off of A-Track here at Raymore?
0: I got 853 coming at you. Once he gets by, got a problem with taking the headroom towards 1 just to keep from knocking lights down? Speed it up for you, over.
1: That won't be a problem.
0: Yeah, 853 will be coming through there momentarily, and we'll get it between him and 2248 that way.
1: It sounds good. Yeah, it'll only be about maybe 10 minutes. We'll need it.
0: Okay. Yep, bear with just a few moments, and we'll get you some headroom.
1: Thank you, sir.

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0: Grand Cross, main,

CD detector. Mile 269.0, coma 73 degrees. Actual 376, no alarm. Link 5577, mile 269.0, out.

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1: Anyway.
0: Hey, formality question, just gotta change things up. Engineer can't quite change the signal at Sparta, correct, over? Thank you. Just got to get you up to one there for 149.
1: All right, copy. 149 on double track.
0: Yep, correct.

0: JC River Dispatcher, and that's 1170-7592. Got speed restriction when you're ready to copy over.
1: In the clear.
0: Plus 294.5. Milepost 295.0, 295.0, river sub, restriction 10.10 MPH, tracks main, track bulletin number N2471, November 2470.
1: How about now? Okay, so I think that's for the air-to-air fan, and it's seeing that the motor's open for the fan itself. So probably when the conditions get warm enough, it's probably going to make it drop load again.

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1: Not we can reset on that one either, so I'm gonna get it hooked up, but they need it for 4 horsepower, they're gonna have to find an additional.
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3: Yep, so ultimately it sounds like something cannot be remedied, and whenever things get warmed up, it loses load there.

0: understood, and I'm going to share this with people that know people. I just have no spare units on me at the moment. I'll see if they want to remedy something somewhere along the way here.
1: Bring that over.
0: Dropped her off, picked it up on the way back.
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0: All right, but I will share the info, and if gets some sort of plan, I'll fill you in. No problem. Jason Scott, dispatch out.
2: Mark 6, SIX, over.
3: Yeah, for Robinson. 38 Kings, over, copy. Track 1 of 4036, 4036. Area, they don't have the room, though. Kane, 652, proceed from South Eastern GSI, switch Kane to Mopos 103-103, mark heads up on the main track. Check line 7, not in effect, and South Arrival to KCS 4191, 4191 North and RTH, at South Eastern GSI, switch Kane. Check line 20, we pick up the following switches to note the normal position in the South. 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Track 14036, 4036. Garage check 3, number 2, 7 and 20. One contains me, dispatch all the DCS.
2: ...907, that is all correct on that repeat. So just give me a call when you're all finished. Thank you. Roxy out.

0: Keep your safety detector mile 220.071 degrees. Atlas 340. No alarm. Length 7760. Mile 220.0 out.
1: Yes, it's 10.

0: investigate Scott Pedrice, except I lied. Headroom torch to...
1: No, I'm doing a roll by the special.

0: operations for the funding. 1176, so your second 255. Go ahead for PTC, over.
1: The second occurrence where we had a red fence come up as river junction west control point. We did not go into suppression. We had enough time to stop, but the red fence is gone. We had a clear field on our signal indication, over.
0: NS1176, you said there's a second occurrence where at the control point you're getting a red fence for a class signal in the field. Yes, but we believe there's some communication issues with your 220 radio because the previous crew, they were enforced twice for the same, I think just for maybe like switching. Yeah, so do you have a 220 radio breaker in your unit, over?
1: We're on the move right now. I'm sure we have a breaker. We're all good to go here as far as the PTC is concerned. It's back and running, over.
2: And then on to Marshfield, over.
0: Delay CO trip, over.
2: Thank you. And then RTC to CN5477, were you calling, over? Okay, so with all switches normal, CN 5477, 5477, reporting clear of track authority 8661, 8661, at 1654, 1654, MRS over.
0: And I wish you a safe trip to CCL.
2: CN5477, that is all correct on that repeat. So you guys enjoy the rest of your night. Thank you. RCS.
0: So the mile post where you had this control point and the red fence. Okay, milepost 288, Beaver Junction West. Thank you so much for reporting this, ATCL.

0: got diverging clear there, 6-7, starting up the unit.
1: Diverging clear, one ready, 30.
2: CP detector, mile 254.0, coma, number 1, main 73 degrees, axle 376, no alarm, link 5588, mile 254.0, out.

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0: case counts back to being 6720, all back in the clear there, Tunnel City.
1: About 25. They went to 65, dispatch.
0: Okay, thank you.
2: Keeping 3, dispatch, over.
0: Go ahead, over.
2: Sir, who are we meeting at Monroe and how many, over?
0: 1 and 149, he's around Badger East right now. Over.
2: Understood, 149, around Badger East, time. Thank you, sir, over.
0: No problem.
2: Very well, even 3, over.
0: Okay, Scott, Badger.

0: PKC detector. Mile 2, 3, 5.4, 6, 8 degrees. Axles 3, 4, 0. No alarms. Length 7, 8, 0, 6. Mile 2, 3, 5.4. Out.
1: All clear, lacrosse. All six standing by you on the siding line, last one over. Riding over. It's the last rope.

0: 4191 North, so you clear track mark 4031, 4031 at 1711, 171, 1 off the exact girdle.
1: 90 Roger.
0: It's correct, though.
2: Step across that beachbound, Venus at 608 East, come in.
0: 358, got a switch, though.
2: Between CP3496 and 3396 on main one of
0: it. Sure, appreciate that. I'll switch up.
2: No response. Finish this here. Send it up. Tracking time. Give me one moment.
3: Okay, Ken.
2: You said stop indication is visible there, being SF 4336 Eastern. Stopping being SF 4336 East at CP 3001, you have authority, advanced signal displaying stop indication. Eastbound move, main 2 to main 2.
1: Most nice with my language.

0: ありがとうね。
1: Step across the dispatcher town job. Yeah, when I can, I got a 10K right now, main 2, westbound for 1, hot Z coming up, so it doesn't look too good.
2: DSM. 149, you can leave marker in rear.
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0: 3, 5, 4, Toma, 6, 9 degrees, axles, 4, 6, 8, no alarms, length, 6, 1, 6, 2, mile, 2, 3, 5, 4, out.
1: Dispatch 43, over.
2: Hey, dispatcher, you can show that job 44 is clear of Adams,
1: you're over. 44 is clear of Main and Adams. Thank you, sir.

Canadian Desk 13 RTC, home and over. Foreman B. Johnson has released his authority as of 16/39/1639. And that was between East Waterbury Switch No and milepost 127 on the Whitehall sub, over. And he didn't provide any further restrictions other than what you already have, over. That is all correct. Thank you. RC out.

0: 25. 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I got going west on 2 right now in front of you here. Yeah, it was a little crowded then back there. But name will be in the hat here shortly.
1: Okay,

Robinson.

Venus of La Crosse, so Venus of 7122 West, sir. Yes, sir, hey, this is an eastbound main 2, like around Trempealeau. You're going to pass him. Been trying to get a hold of him for quite some time. Can you give him the signal, universal signal, for a call to dispatcher? All right, Venus, disregard their 7122. They came in. Venus of 608. Hey, I got a card you set out at Lido. It just came through the detector.

0: Yeah, this is for the BNSF 608. I got the BNSF 476579, 476579. Over. Sorry, got what? Was that for me? Over. Just to be clear, can you repeat that car number back to me, please? Over. That's the one. Thanks, sir. And I still got maintenance main point at Lytle, so we need to hold you back. Wonder if it would be better to do it like at Stoddard, but I'll try to get the yard van out there as well. BNSF 57.
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0: Protection will be applied. 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
2: CN-8963, understand, we have authority to make a shove move to South Nacita, Milepost 8, and rock protection will be applied. Over.
0: That is all correct, so just give me a call when you get back. Thank you. RTC out.

Yeah, that's not 42, 45, something.

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Mile 220.05.

0: Key, Scott's back control, my radio, over. Go ahead, over.
1: Now, where you're at, Raymore East, when you can handle us, I know 248's coming. One engine, 40 MPG.
0: Try to figure this mess out real quick, like, but we'll get you going the right direction nonetheless.
1: Okay,
0: thanks a lot.

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1: Venus Air Force Mechanical. How's that unit looking back there? Oh, well, the unit was getting invalid train lines, and it was only loading in notch one. So if you swapped it out, are you guys on the move, or? You guys verify if it's loading past notch one?
2: CT detected. Mile 254.0, coma, number 2, main 69 degrees. Axle 340, no alarm. Link 7766, mile 254.0, out.
1: Next stop event, we can play with it, you know what I mean? Looks like it was, you threw it in notch four one time, but what are you running at now? Yeah, you'd have to kick it up like two or three just to see if it goes past notch one. I mean, it looks like the fault's cleared, but I haven't seen any movement yet on it. But I can just keep checking it until I see it. Okay, and if it's loading, then just keep doing your thing.

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1: 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Flight Parl Buck in there at Mile Creek will get you up to Kilbourne for 852. That's correct, thank you.
0: Have a safe trip, 4000.

Thanks, guys. 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

0: 7073, can you hear me on this? Understood. I got the ops out there. Let me contact him. Dispatch ops, over.
1: Thank you.

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1: Dispatch 7073, we got some maintenance out there. As soon as they clear up, I'll get you some more here. Thank you much. That's out.

0: 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So on
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0: Wisconsin Badger, 2248 KCS 5010 East, over.
1: Responding, over.
0: Have you got inclement weather out there, over?
1: No.
0: Okay, and I only asked that loaded question because Camp Douglas West keeps acting squirrely. Every now and then it decides to put an occupancy in the siding for no apparent reason. So I don't want that dropping the light on you or something, but we have to duck in there at Camp Douglas with all the shenanigans ahead of you, over.
1: For shenanigans, you're aware we only got 2 hours left, right?
0: Yeah, unfortunately that is, over.
1: And as long as you're aware.
0: Yeah, after the track watch, I gotta figure out what the big picture plan is here.
1: Hey, no outbound. When does the track block start? Where is the track block? Over.
0: By Cooney, and it starts at 19:30. Over.
2: Let me know when you're clear, Phil. Thank you. Venus 50 is up.
1: Can tie us down?
0: Well, to be determined, or.
1: I guess, keep us posted on that. With the stop, it's going to be iffy on making Portage, over.
0: I hear you. They threw every kind of light power out here they could possibly think of, so we got that too, over.
1: Okay, copy that.
3: You see the light lock near the main?
0: Wisconsin Spectrum.
2: Yeah, I'm about to do the 1830 worst-case scenario to Shums, but you got work in the yard, so it's going to be main one. I'm hoping I can at least poke you in. Over. You are rolling east, correct?
3: Oh.
2: Yeah, we'll start to move. Get it 50 in. Oh.

0: Kevin. 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Over.
1: MCV 8112, all west of Mile Creek, east of the siding there.

0: CPKC detector. Mile 2, 3, 5, point, 4, coma, 6, 7 degrees. Axles 3, 7, 6. No alarms. Length 5, 5, 6, 7. Mile 2, 3, 5, point, 4, out.
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0: 20 East Monroe, no restrictions, I-670.
1: CC detected. Mile 269.0, coma 71 degrees. Axle 340, no alarm. Link 7837, mile 269.0, out.

Hey, 4245 West coming over. A little delay here on an eastbound creeping through Winona Junction. I had them lit up before you guys took CP-3072, but they're still rolling. So that's what you should see there at East Winona. Is that he is out?

0: Speaking of Scott Petras, he'd be 81-12 ball West, Mount Creek West in the main over. Thank you.
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1: All right, which is restored normal for the sighting, ready to head north to Ladysmith, correct, over? All right, here we go, signal's coming up. Thank you. RTC out.

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1: Case Wisconsin Badger, BNSF 6720 East, all east Monroe, east on the main road.
2: BNSF 6720 East is all east of Monroe, east on the main track, over.
3: PKC detector, mile 2, 3, 5.4, coma 6, 7 degrees, axles 6, no alarms, length 6, 1. Mile 2, 3, 5.4, out.
2: 20 east, 2354, no defects, I 670.
4: PKC River Dispatcher, CP 7592. Addition and a cancellation when you're ready, over.
2: Yeah, just
4: all right, track was number N2471, November 2471 is canceled. Dispatcher RJD, over.
5: All right, get you out. Thank you, Venus MDS.
4: Track bulletin number N2471, November 2471. Canceled, okay, 1819. 219, RJD, over. That is correct, over. Between CP, or milepost. .5, 294.5, and milepost 295.0, 295.0, river sub, restriction 25.25 mph, track main.
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6: 48 dispatcher.
1: Right over.
6: Yeah, so, meeting the Coltrane and Amtrak here, over.
1: That's a awfully good question. Trying to orchestrate this debacle as we speak. Got a tentative plan here, but I got to talk with the director before I can make a decision. So bear with just a moment, over.
6: All right. If you think you're going to leave tonight, that's cool. If you're not, we're going to have to split this with the farmer's truck.
1: All right. So give me. Oh, they give me so much to work with. Just because that light power is going to be coming in behind you as well.
6: Okay.

Oscar Echo. Engine is that one.

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0: 8-2-2-6-1 permission into the Crimson Harbor.
1: Venus up across, up this Badger, Venus up 6370 west, over. Yeah, the hold back, brother, we'll get you in. Signal, we should be getting two across now, so one is, you're the second one, but I need you up here. We're going to do two at a time here, we got two tracks, so I got one on main one swapper, and then you guys. Where you guys at right now? Do it. Alright, since you're still at 293, engineer, can you comply with stopping at that graph? I'll reroute you to all the way over.
0: Okay, you know what I mean, GTP? You said only 1,000 gallons there?
1: Yeah, the one in front of you should be rolling. But I'll put you on two. Here we go. Then it's FTS out.
0: Alright,
1: then, Yeah, we'll get a 149 by before you get a light out of. Okay, so, do you have a description? Oh.
2: Mile 220.068 degrees. Axis 1-2, no alarm. Length 1-4-6. Mile 220.0 out.
1: You hear the tracks? Is that correct, though? Thank you. Oh, okay. Roger. Thank you. Get a 50 or 60.

West.

0: UK Scott Sebastian, New Lisbon Radio. West, all west, Camp Douglas East on the main. Thank you. Got some other light power going to make their way in there at Camp Douglas, and we'll try to get somewhere over. Thank you. To the case, Scott Badger I-67, BNSF 6720 East, over. Well, I think what we're going to ultimately have to do to get this 248 to Portage, you'll pull in behind him initially here, there in front of the siding, if you're aware of that. But I think after we get these Amtrak 7 out of the equation, we're going to have to get your power to the head end and add it to their consist, because they're, and then get rid of your unit at Portage, if that makes sense, or? I don't know how else we're going to get this thing to Portage, over.
1: Talk about it once.
0: So, yep, let me know when you're all in the clear there, Camp Douglas, and we'll get the rest figured out in a minute, or.
1: All right, it'll be a couple minutes here.

0: 5I-67, CB-8112. You looking to go in the east end there at Raymore East or the other end, Raymore?
1: Well, as long as there's no cars on A-track, we would like to go in at Raymore.
0: I-67, will you put everything away? It was A-track clear?
2: A-track is clear.
0: Great, go ahead, over. It helps the train more than it helps you. Add them to your consist so that crew can take the train in the Portage. They're good till midnight 30. You are obviously not.
1: Okay, so are you thinking about us going high and then they become the rear engine and trailing unit, otherwise
0: we got a connector. No, I want to we'll pull you guys ahead, put them in between, if that makes sense, or? Yes, correct. Well, let me look at one thing here real quick, see how much time we have to party with. One second.

0: It looks like we have about... I don't know, 45 minutes to play with anyway. Okay, I think we can accomplish that in about 45 minutes. Doing that all day. All right, CBH Wisconsin Badger. I-67, you copy that? Open. Thank you.
1: C-112 left.

0: That's 43 to Ops. 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I thought you'd be releasing. How much longer until you're done?
1: Hey, we do have watch fly there too for it. So.
0: Okay, no worries. Thank you.

0: Pacific Gate, Wisconsin, Pacific 8112. Just let me know when you're out west of Badger East. That'd be great. Over.
1: Roger, I will let you know, and right now would be probably a good time to call the outbound for this.
0: Understood.

Simple Cross, Venus of 608. Let me know a stop location at CP 2001 through the post. Roger, Venus 69, 65 West, just waiting on the C-span on Main 2 to clear out, folks.

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0: CPKC detector. Mile 2, 3, 5, point, 4, coma, 6, 6 degrees. Axles 1, 2, no alarms. Length 1, 4, 6. Mile 2, 3, 5, point, 4, out.
1: CP8112 West, no defect of sector 2354, Monroe, no restrictions, 5670.
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0: across this bed.
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2: Three to pass, take out a flank. 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
2: Personal repeater.
1: And the lead.
2: This is correct on the repeat, over. Thank you. NSF 6370 West.
3: Heavy NSF 6720 East, we'll get you parked by there. Camp Douglas East, when you're ready for that, sorry. No problem.
2: I was supposed to send you 2-2, but I would have been frogged there and told them we would have been in a standoff, so I had to reroute, but that main one should be moving shortly, and we'll get you in. It'll be fumes left, but I appreciate the long day over.
1: Next day drop turn or another one?
2: I'm here all day. Sir, looking for lights at Sullivan.

0: give it to me one more time? 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
1: Is that correct? Sir, it's going to be used today or it's going to be used on the back end.
0: Stop the mail.

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Wherever you get stopped, I'll put the westbound on a train. 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Thank you. It is 58.

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1: Repeat SF-6720 East at Camp Douglas East after stopping at 30 past signals, playing stop indication, main to main, east for direction. Second 248, power ahead, over.
0: Right after stopping at signals, playing stop indication at Camp Douglas East on the main. Venus SF-6720 East has authority passing those plane stop indication. Main to main, eastward direction, 2248, power ahead.
1: That is correct, Lord. 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
2: Well, that was us starting upward since we had to wait for a double, but the signal came in.
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0: All right, TTW4907, that is all correct on that repeat. So you enjoy the rest of your night. Thank you. RPT out. CMS 13RTC, hand it over. CN8000, go ahead, over.
1: Here we go, 248, back in the return.
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1: 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Go ahead,
0: ATS 5010 and then NSF. Both of us.